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0: Your K101 weather forecast, a slight chance of thunderstorms through tonight. Some of the storms could be severe. If we see any storms, look out for strong winds, up to baseball-sized hail, and the possibility of tornadoes. Lows around 50. Sunny tomorrow, north winds gusting to 25 miles an hour. Highs near 72, down to 47 tomorrow night. Cloudy Wednesday, highs lower 70s. Good chances for storms Thursday, slight chances on Friday, with highs lower to mid-70s. We've got you covered on K101 and K101online.com.
4: God, I hate this little town. 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

0: answer. There's no end in sight to the war with Iran. A ceasefire between the two countries is holding, but the Strait of Hormuz is still blocked. The Iranians have reiterated their position on what parameters they'd like to see in a peace deal, but President Trump is not accepting them. ABC's James Longman.
1: They want a cessation of hostilities on all fronts. That includes Israel's war in Lebanon against Hezbollah. They want to retain sovereignty over the Strait of Hormuz. They want to keep being able to charge tankers a fee for passing through there, something the Americans are, of course, not going to accept. And they want to block the blockade that the Americans have put on all their ports lifted too, as well as reparations and sanctions relief.
0: California-based Strauss Family Creamery is issuing a voluntary recall of certain flavors of its organic ice cream because it may contain metal pieces. Flavors include vanilla bean, strawberry, and Dutch chocolate. The ice cream was sold across several states, including Florida, Connecticut, and Wisconsin. This is ABC News. A judge in New York today allowed some evidence to be included in the case of Luigi Mangione, clearing the way for the trial to begin sometime later this year. ABC's Peter Haralambos.
2: The big question at this point is trial date. It's tentatively scheduled for this state murder case to begin on September 8th. Based on this ruling, it doesn't seem like the kind of thing Mangione's lawyers are going to be happy about. We'll have to see if they have to push that at all. And of course, Mangione at this point is facing two basically of the same trial. He has that state case in September, and then he has a federal case for stalking charges in January. So the big question is, how is the judge going to navigate those two, and when's this trial actually going to begin?
0: A Minnesota prosecutor announced assault charges against an Immigration and Customs Enforcement officer who shot a Venezuelan.

0: Island man at his home during the administration's crackdown in the state back in January. The Hennepin County attorney saying in a news conference today, a federal badge does not make the officer immune from state charges for his conduct. I'm Stephanie Officer, ABC News.
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2: Your K101 weather forecast, a slight chance of thunderstorms through tonight. Some of the storms could be severe. If we see any storms, look out for strong winds, up to baseball-sized hail, and the possibility of tornadoes. Lows around 50. Sunny tomorrow, north winds gusting to 25 miles an hour, highs near 72, down to 47 tomorrow night. Cloudy Wednesday, highs lower 70s. Good chances for storms Thursday, slight chances on Friday, with highs lower to mid-70s. We've got you covered on K101 and K101online.com.

0: time zone am I on? What country am I in?
1: It doesn't matter. It's 5 o'clock somewhere.
0: It's always on 5 in Margaritaville, come to think of it.
1: Yeah, I heard that.
0: You've been there, haven't you?
1: Yes, sir.
0: I've seen your boat there.
1: I've been to Margaritaville a few times.
0: All right. Well, that's good.
1: Stumble all the way back.
0: Okay. Well, we just want to make sure you can keep it between the navigational beacons.
1: Between the buoys. I got it.
0: All right. Well, it's 5 o'clock. Let's go somewhere.
1: I'm ready. Crank it up.
0: Let's get out of here.
1: I'm gone.
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heavy. Take a truck, take a Chevy. Baby, just come back. There's a shortcut to the highway out of town.

Slight chances for thunderstorms through tonight. If any storms develop, we could see severe storms, lows around 50. Tomorrow's sunny, highs near 72. We've got you covered on K101.

0: News. I'm Stephanie Officer. We've got a deal. New York Governor Kathy Hochul announced on social media moments ago that an agreement has been reached between the five LIRR striking unions and the MTA, officially ending the three-day strike. The LIRR, the nation's largest commuter rail service, carries about 300,000 commuters between Long Island and New York City each weekday. Without giving up details, union representative Kevin Sexton told reporters they wouldn't have agreed if the deal wasn't favorable.
1: Yes, we would still be at the table if it wasn't a fair deal.
0: Governor Hochul says regular service should resume tomorrow at noon. Dangerously hot and dry conditions keep making wildfires a threat for parts of the country. ABC chief meteorologist Ginger Zee.
2: Fire danger from the plains to the west, as at least one home went up in flames northwest of Los Angeles. Firefighters trying to get the upper hand on the Sandy Fire with help from an aerial assault. The danger continues tonight.
0: This is ABC News. A Bitcoin company is closing its doors after scammers targeted the company's network of ATMs.
3: Yeah. Can I talk to you for a second?
4: In the corner of a Texas gas station, police find an 85-year-old woman on her phone and feeding thousands of dollars into a Bitcoin ATM.
3: Let me talk to who you're talking to on the bank.
5: I'm in danger.
3: Okay, stop putting money in there.
4: Around 10,000 people, many older, fall victim to similar scams every year. Now the company that boasts the largest network of Bitcoin ATMs in the world says it's being forced to shut down because of strict regulation and even bans on its machines in some states. Jim Ryan, ABC News.
0: Two people were arrested inside a Japanese zoo over the weekend after one of them climbed down into the home of viral baby monkey.

0: he punched and his troop. Zoo employees reportedly intercepted that individual, who was donning a costume, inside the enclosure before handing them over to police. The zoo says all the macaques are safe and they're strengthening security measures. I'm Stephanie Officer, ABC News.
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0: 91 high schools from Texas, Oklahoma, and Kansas are coming together for Classic Bowl 38. 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
3: K101 weather forecast, a slight chance of thunderstorms through tonight. Some of the storms could be severe. If we see any storms, look out for strong winds, up to baseball-sized hail, and the possibility of tornadoes, lows around 50. Sunny tomorrow, north winds gusting to 25 miles an hour, highs near 72, down to 47 tomorrow night. Cloudy Wednesday, highs lower 70s, good chances for storms Thursday, slight chances on Friday, with highs lower to mid-70s. We've got you covered on K101 and K101Online.com.

0: Slight chances for thunderstorms through tonight. If any storms develop, we could see severe storms. Lows around 50. Tomorrow, sunny. Highs near 72. We've got you covered on K101.
1: Staring down a greasy taco plate. Bowl of menudo on the side. A cup of coffee, wash some aspirin down. It must have been a hell of a ride.

0: Brent Stephanie, officer. Two suspects, ages 17 and 19, opened fire this morning on the Islamic Center of San Diego. Three men, including a security guard, were killed. Police credit that guard for playing a pivotal role in keeping the shooting from being much worse, as the adjacent Arabic school was in session. All the children got out safely. Here's Imam Tahan Hassan, the center's director.
1: Not only Muslims, but we have people from all walks of life. Just this morning, earlier, a group of people, non-Muslims, coming just to learn about our faith and our cultures. So this is something that we have never expected.
0: The teens died of self-inflicted gunshot wounds at the scene. No word on the motive as of yet. Jeff Titus, a man who spent more than two decades in prison for the deaths of two Michigan hunters, has agreed to a more than $5 million settlement after accusing police of not turning over evidence that could have helped him at trial. This is ABC News. A legal blow for Tesla and ex-CEO Elon Musk in his fight with OpenAI's leadership. ABC's Alex Stone.
2: It took the jury a very short amount of time to come back after listening to 3 weeks of testimony dismissing Elon Musk's lawsuit against OpenAI CEO Sam Altman. The jury's recommended to the judge the lawsuit be thrown out. The jury finding the lawsuit was not filed in time under the statute of limitations. The judge agreed with the jury. In the case, Musk was claiming he was tricked into investing into OpenAI as a nonprofit when Musk claimed Altman intended to turn the company into a for-profit venture.
0: Former Los Angeles Police Detective Mark Furman, who rose to prominence during the O.J. Simpson murder case, including his use of racist language O.J.'s defense used to argue for his eventual acquittal, is dead at the age of 74. His family said he had been receiving treatment for throat cancer before his death. A Cessna 150 had to make an emergency landing on a beach near Ocean City, Maryland. The plane, the two on board, safely evacuated. I'm Stephanie Officer.
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0: You've been waiting, and it's almost here. The Pride of Texas Carnival. Welcome the Pride of Texas Carnival back to Woodward, Thursday through Sunday. 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
1: Slight chances for thunderstorms overnight. Could see some severe storms. Lows around 50. Tomorrow, sunshine, gusty north winds, highs near 72. We've got you covered on K101.

0: ABC News, I'm Stephanie Officer. The World Health Organization calls the Ebola outbreak in Africa a public health emergency of international concern. Today, Dr. Satish Pillai says one American working in the area has tested positive.
1: CDC has been working hand in hand with the Department of State to move the American for treatment and care to Germany and other high-risk contacts to Germany for monitoring.
0: Dangerously dry and hot conditions keep making wildfires a threat. ABC's Ginger Z.
2: Fire danger from the plains to the west, as at least one home went up in flames northwest of Los Angeles. Firefighters trying to get the upper hand on the Sandy Fire with help from an aerial assault. The danger continues tonight.

0: Justice Ketanji Brown Jackson fears the Supreme Court risks being seen as political in the wake of a major voting rights decision. She spoke today after writing a solo dissent from the court's decision, letting Louisiana move quickly to use new maps after the court weakened the Voting Rights Act. This is ABC News. One of the key players in the O.J. Simpson trial has died.
1: Mark Furman has died. He was the former LAPD detective who discovered the bloody glove at the murder scene of Nicole Brown Simpson and her friend Ronald Goldman. Prosecutors had been planning to use Furman's testimony in their case against O.J. Simpson, but his credibility was called into question when Simpson's defense played a recording of Furman using a racial epithet. That contradicted earlier testimony Furman had given, and he pleaded no contest to perjury charges. To this day, he's the only person convicted of a felony in that case. Mike DeBusky, ABC News.
0: Punch the Monkey is safe after a person breached his enclosure inside a zoo in Japan over the weekend. The individual, reportedly wearing a costume, was intercepted shortly after climbing into the monkey enclosure and arrested along with one other person. Zoo security says they will increase patrols near the viral monkey in response. I'm Stephanie Officer, ABC News.
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1: Your K101 weather forecast, slight chances of storms through the overnight. Could see some severe storms, lows around 50. Sunny tomorrow, north winds gusting to 25 miles an hour with highs near 72, lows around 46.

around 47 tomorrow night. Clouds, lower 70s on Wednesday. Good chances for storms Thursday. Slight chances on Friday. Highs will be in the lower to mid 70s. We've got you covered on K101 and K101online.com.

slight chances for thunderstorms overnight. Could see some severe storms, lows around 50. Tomorrow, sunshine, gusty north winds, highs near 72. We've got you covered on K101.

0: Stephanie, officer. Two teenage shooters opened fire at a San Diego mosque Monday, killing three men, including a security guard. They never got inside the mosque or its school. Police evacuated both. The teens died from self-inflicted gunshot wounds after they were found a few blocks away. Now police are investigating it as a hate crime. Nasreen Atassi says she feels the Muslim community is at risk of violence.
1: There's a lot of hatred going around. I'm not happy with the political climate. I've been visiting my representatives that are in Congress, and I've been begging them to please condemn the genocide, please condemn the hatred against Muslims, and they refuse every time.
0: California-based Strauss Family Creamery is issuing a voluntary recall of certain flavors of its organic ice cream because it may contain metal pieces. Flavors include vanilla bean, strawberry, and Dutch chocolate. The ice cream was sold across 17 states, including Florida, Connecticut, Oregon, and Wisconsin. This is ABC News. With Americans feeling the pinch at the pump, ABC's Olivia Rubin tells us how this issue could impact voters as they head to the polls, especially with another round of primaries Tuesday.
2: We know that this is a midterm election year, and we know that President Trump recently, in recent polls, has not been getting good numbers when it comes to the economy. And that's a bit striking for President Trump because the economy has long been one of his top issues, along with the border and immigration. Americans view the economy and their personal finances usually as the most important issue when they're heading to the polls.
0: A Spanish court Monday acquitted singer Shakira in a tax fraud case, ordering the government to pay back around $64 million in fines to the pop star. In New York City, a driver of a horse-drawn carriage was injured after the horse got spooked in Central Park and collided with another carriage, causing it to overturn. Otis the horse was safely released, the driver taken to a hospital to be treated. No one else was hurt. I'm Stephanie Officer, ABC News.
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0: Well, I have something to sing about.
1: Oh, yeah? What's that?
0: This is Classic Bowl Week. Athletes, honor band members, cheerleaders, football, basketball, fireworks, and I love a parade.
1: There. You did it again.
0: I know, but I'm excited. On Saturday, May 30th at 1:30 downtown Woodward, it's the Classic Bowl 38 Parade.
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0: Oh, and that's where you make a banner with your school name and Classic Bowl 38 on it and march in the parade. Your school could win.
1: Right, and the winning banners are worth prizes, so

0: The WHO calls the Ebola outbreak in Africa a public health emergency of international concern. The CDC says they will restrict entry to the U.S. for non-Americans traveling from the affected region. ABC's Dr. Darian Sutton.
1: The symptoms of Ebola can start very much as what seems like the flu, fever, muscle aches, chills, fatigue. But that can progress into a severe form within 2 to 20 days after that infection starts into a multi-organ failure problem, which can involve the notorious symptom that we associate with Ebola, which is bleeding.
0: President Trump Monday said he decided to postpone Tuesday's strikes on Iran because other countries in the region asked him to hold off. This is ABC News. Artificial intelligence receiving a cold response from some grads this year. ABC's Sophie Flay.
2: For Gen Z graduates, AI anxiety may be reaching a boiling point.
3: It was the architects of artificial intelligence. Interesting.
2: The former CEO of Google was booed multiple times while discussing artificial intelligence during a commencement speech at the University of Arizona this weekend.
4: Artificial intelligence is the next industrial revolution.
2: And at this commencement speech at the University of Central Florida, a real estate executive was booed for mentioning AI.
0: About 50 million people in America's heartland are in the storm zone as they brace for possible tornadoes. Kansas even reporting a level 4 out of 5 moderate risk for severe storms. Firefighters in Simi Valley, California are working to battle the fast-moving Sandy fire that exploded to more than 800 acres. I'm Stephanie Officer, ABC News.
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0: 91 high schools from Texas, Oklahoma, and Kansas are coming together for Classic Bowl 38. 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
1: Your K101 weather forecast. Slight chances of thunderstorms through this morning. Could see some severe storms, lows around 50. Sunny today, north winds gusting to 25 miles an hour, highs near 72, down to 47 tonight. Cloudy, lower 70s on Wednesday. Good chances for storms Thursday. Slight chances on Friday, highs lower to mid-70s. 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

0: Gaffney officer. Two teenage shooters opened fire at a San Diego mosque Monday, killing three men, including a security guard. They never got inside the mosque or its school. Police evacuated both. The teens died from self-inflicted gunshot wounds after they were found a few blocks away. Now police are investigating it as a hate crime. Nasreen Atassi says she feels the Muslim community is at risk of violence.
1: There's a lot of hatred going around. I'm not happy with the political climate. I've been visiting my representatives that are in Congress, and I've been begging them to please condemn the genocide, please condemn the hatred against Muslims, and they refuse every time.
0: California-based Strauss Family Creamery is issuing a voluntary recall of certain flavors of its organic ice cream because it may contain metal pieces. Flavors include vanilla bean, strawberry, and Dutch chocolate. The ice cream was sold across 17 states, including Florida, Connecticut, Oregon, and Wisconsin. This is ABC News. With Americans feeling the pinch at the pump, ABC's Olivia Rubin tells us how this issue could impact voters as they head to the polls, especially with another round of primaries Tuesday.
2: We know that this is a midterm election year, and we know that President Trump recently in recent polls has not been getting good numbers when it comes to the economy. And that's a bit striking for President Trump because the economy has long been one of

0: his top issues, along with the border and immigration. Americans view the economy and their personal finances usually as the most important issue when they're heading to the polls.
1: A Spanish court Monday acquitted singer Shakira in a tax fraud case, ordering the government to pay back around $64 million in fines to the pop star. In New York City, a driver of a horse-drawn carriage was injured after the horse got spooked in Central Park and collided with another carriage, causing it to overturn. Otis the horse was safely released, the driver taken to a hospital to be treated. No one else was hurt. I'm Stephanie Officer, ABC News.
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Your K101 weather forecast. Slight chances of thunderstorms through this morning. Could see some severe storms. Lows around 50. Sunny today. North winds gusting to 25 miles an hour. Highs near 72. Down to 47 tonight. Cloudy, lower 70s on Wednesday. Good chances for storms Thursday. Slight chances on Friday.

0: ABC News, I'm Stephanie Officer. On Instagram, the Islamic Center of San Diego has identified the security guard killed in Monday's shooting there, Amin Abdullah, writing in part, quote, "He stood his ground so others could make it home safely." They also posted a link for donations to support his family and funeral costs. The WHO calls the Ebola outbreak in Africa a public health emergency of international concern. The CDC says they will restrict entry to the U.S. for non-Americans traveling from the affected region. ABC's Dr. Darian Sutton.
1: The symptoms of Ebola can start very much as what seems like the flu, fever, muscle aches, chills, fatigue. But that can progress into a severe form within 2 to 20 days after that infection starts into a multi-organ failure problem, which can involve the notorious symptom that we associate with Ebola, which is bleeding.
0: President Trump Monday said he decided to postpone Tuesday's strikes on Iran because other countries in the region asked him to hold off. This is ABC News. Artificial intelligence receiving a cold response from some grads this year. ABC's Sophie Flay.
2: For Gen Z graduates, AI anxiety may be reaching a boiling point.
3: It was the architects of artificial intelligence. Interesting.
2: The former CEO of Google was booed multiple times while

0: discussing artificial intelligence during a commencement speech at the University of Arizona this weekend.
1: Artificial intelligence is the next industrial revolution.
0: And at this commencement speech at the University of Central Florida, a real estate executive was booed for mentioning AI.
2: About 50 million people in America's heartland are in the storm zone as they brace for possible tornadoes. Kansas even reporting a level 4 out of 5 moderate risk for severe storms. Firefighters in Simi Valley, California are working to battle the fast-moving Sandy fire that exploded to more than 800 acres. I'm Stephanie Officer, ABC News.
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8: I like you!

Your K101 weather forecast. Slight chances of thunderstorms through this morning. Could see some severe storms, lows around 50. Sunny today, north winds gusting to 25 miles an hour, highs near 72, down to 47 tonight. Cloudy, lower 70s on Wednesday. Good chances for storms Thursday. Slight chances on Friday, highs lower to mid 70s. We've got you covered on K101 and K101online.com.

K101 weather. Slight chances of thunderstorms through this morning. Lows around 50. Sunny today. Highs near 72. We've got you covered on K101.

0: Stephanie Officer. Two teenage shooters opened fire at a San Diego mosque Monday, killing three men, including a security guard. They never got inside the mosque or its school. Police evacuated both. The teens died from self-inflicted gunshot wounds after they were found a few blocks away. Now police are investigating it as a hate crime. Nasreen Atassi says she feels the Muslim community is at risk of violence.
1: There's a lot of hatred going around. I'm not happy with the political climate. I've been visiting my representatives that are in Congress, and I've been begging them to please condemn the genocide, please condemn the hatred against Muslims, and they refuse every time.
0: California-based Strauss Family Creamery is issuing a voluntary recall of certain flavors of its organic ice cream because it may contain metal pieces. Flavors include vanilla bean, strawberry, and Dutch chocolate. The ice cream was sold across 17 states, including Florida, Connecticut, Oregon, and Wisconsin. This is ABC News. With Americans feeling the pinch at the pump, ABC's Olivia Rubin tells us how this issue could impact voters as they head to the polls, especially with another round of primaries Tuesday.
2: We know that this is a midterm election year, and we know that President Trump recently in recent polls has not been getting good numbers when it comes to the economy. And that's a bit striking for President Trump because the economy has long been one of his top issues, along with the border and immigration. Americans view the economy and their personal finances usually as the most important issue when they're heading to the polls.
0: A Spanish court Monday acquitted singer Shakira in a tax fraud case, ordering the government to pay back around $64 million in fines to the pop star. In New York City, a driver of a horse-drawn carriage was injured after the horse got spooked in Central Park and collided with another carriage, causing it to overturn. Otis the horse was safely released, the driver taken to a hospital to be treated. No one else was hurt. I'm Stephanie Officer, ABC News.
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2: It was painted red, the stripe was white, it was 18 feet from the bow to the stern light. Second hand from a dealer in Atlanta, I rode up with Daddy when he went.

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0: 91 high schools from Texas, Oklahoma, and Kansas are coming together for Classic Bowl 38. 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
1: Your K101 weather forecast, sunshine today, north winds gusting to 25 miles an hour. We'll see highs near 72, lows around 47 tonight. Cloudy, lower 70s for your Wednesday. Good chances for storms Thursday, slight chances on Friday. Highs will stay in the lower to mid 70s. We've got you covered on K101 and K101online.com.
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0: ABC News, I'm Sherry. Preston, three people shot and killed at the Islamic Center of San Diego. The mayor, Todd Gloria, speaking afterwards.
1: Hate has no home in San Diego. Islamophobia has no home in San Diego. An attack on any San Diegan is an attack on all San Diegans, and we will not stand for it in America's finest city.
0: Among those killed, a security guard. That center also serves as a school. None of the young children were hurt. The two suspected gunmen, both under age 20, were found dead from self-inflicted gunshot wounds nearby. President Trump calling off the attack on Iran that he had threatened a day earlier. He says it's because serious negotiations are now taking place. It's election day in several states, including Kentucky. Republican Congressman Thomas Massie facing a primary challenge from one of President Trump's picks. The Ebola outbreak in the Democratic Republic of Congo now responsible for 131 deaths. This is ABC News. One more rough morning rush on the country's biggest commuter rail system. Unions at the Long Island Railroad reaching a tentative deal overnight to end their strike. ABC's Phil Tate with more from Long Island.
2: Partial service will be restored at noon. Details on this deal are still tight-lipped as the rank and file has to approve it before the strike is officially over. The union, representing 3,500 workers, wanted a 5% increase on the final year of their contract as the MTA was willing to come as close to 4.5%. With a number of concessions.
0: Days after President Trump's summit in China, another world leader is headed to Beijing. President Xi Jinping today welcoming in Russian President Vladimir Putin. And it was a real education for a six-year-old who was on a school field trip in Norway. The little boy saw something sticking out of the ground. Experts say he pulled it out and that he had found a 1,300-year-old sword, so old it is from before the time of the Vikings. Sherry Preston, ABC News.
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3: Your K101 weather forecast, sunshine today, north winds gusting to 25 miles an hour. We'll see highs near 72, lows around 47 tonight. Cloudy, lower 70s for your Wednesday. Good chances for storms Thursday, slight chances on Friday. Highs will stay in the lower to mid 70s. We've got you covered on K101 and K101online.com.

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3: ABC News, I'm Sherry Preston. One of the victims of that shooting at the largest mosque in San Diego almost certainly saved lives. Police say a security guard who was gunned down and killed played a pivotal role in keeping things from getting worse. Three people in all were killed, the suspects dying by suicide. The head of the World Health Organization now worried about the spread and the scale of the Ebola outbreak in eastern Congo. At least 131 people have been died and hundreds more are suspected cases. ABC's Hannah Bata says one of the confirmed cases is an American.
4: Dr. Peter Stafford has been living in Congo working with a medical missionary organization. His wife, who works with him, was exposed to the virus but is not showing symptoms. The couple and their four children are now being taken to Germany for specialized care and monitoring, along with another doctor also exposed but not showing signs of the disease.
3: This variant of Ebola has no approved treatments or no vaccine. President Trump says he's paused an attack on Iran that was planned for today. This is ABC News. The police officer whose life was changed forever when he investigated a murder in Los Angeles more than a quarter century ago has passed away. Here's ABC's Mike DeBusky.
5: Mark Furman has died. He was the former LAPD detective who discovered the bloody glove at the murder scene of Nicole Brown Simpson and her friend Ronald Goldman. Prosecutors had been planning to use Furman's testimony in their case against O.J. Simpson, but his credibility was called into question when Simpson's defense played a recording of Furman using a racial epithet. That contradicted earlier testimony Furman had given, and he pleaded no contest to perjury charges. To this day, he's the only person convicted of a felony in that case. Mike DeBusky, ABC News.
3: Tennis great Billie Jean King celebrating another victory this week. This one wasn't on the court, though. She earned her bachelor's degree 65 years after first taking classes. The 82-year-old received her art history degree from Cal State Los Angeles, walking across the stage in her cap and gown, blue sneakers, and pink sunglasses. I'm Sherry Preston, ABC News.
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2: Good morning, everybody. 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Have a nice day.
3: Well, good morning and welcome. It's Tuesday morning, the 19th day of May, 2026. Good to have you alongside. 3 minutes after 6:03. Michael and friends, Brandon Cook joining us this morning. And big changes with the weather. My goodness. Walked outdoors this morning just after 5, and it was blustery, to say the least. 50 degrees on the thermometer right now at the 101 Center. Out ahead of the front, 76 on a line that runs from Walters to back through Ketchum Ranch and Paul's Valley, Byers, Seminole, all through the northeast part of the state. Coldest spot, and we're saying coldest, Boise City this morning at 41 degrees. The good news is the severe threat that was there momentarily is gone. The better news is there is a good chance of rain on tap for tomorrow night into Thursday morning. We'll keep our fingers crossed on that and check the details of it coming up as well. But you're going to need a jacket or a hoodie. I know how you are. 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

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If you've got someone next to you, they're probably keeping you warm this morning. I hope they showered beforehand, though. Details of your forecast all the way. Stick and stay. Good morning.

K101, the morning show, 6:11, 11 minutes after 6 o'clock. Big change in the weather. We'll do bright and cloudy all day today, 69 for a high in northwest Oklahoma, 66 in the Panhandle, or in southwest Kansas, and 73 in the Panhandle. Wind from the north, 15 to 20, gusts up to 25 miles an hour. It'll be partly cloudy overnight, 47 in northwest Oklahoma, 42. Yeah, 42 at the end of May in southwest Kansas, 46 in the Panhandles. Do a partly sunny sky tomorrow, 70 in northwest Oklahoma, 67 in southwest Kansas, and a 30% chance of showers in the Panhandles after 4, 71. And then a 70 to 80% chance of showers and thundershowers on time for tomorrow night into Thursday morning. Let's hope that comes to fruition. It is cool this morning. Let's see. They've got, 50 degrees at Meade, 47 at Protection. Cold waters at 46 in the Texas Panhandle, 45 at Derizet, 46 at Follett, 47 down at Canadian, 50 back in Oklahoma at Arnett, 48 at Slapout and at Beaver, 53 Alva, 54 in Fairview, 52 at Camargo, 51 Sealing, 50 degrees under a cloudy canopy at the 101 Center. 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
1: Time for the latest agricultural news on the High Plains. I'm Casey Shepard, back in just a moment.
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1: Well, the second session of the 60th Oklahoma Legislature has officially concluded, with both the House and the Senate adjourning sine die. OCA's Executive Vice President Michael Kelsey noted that this year's Oklahoma legislative session wrapped up earlier than usual, primarily driven by the upcoming June primary elections. With numerous lawmakers facing challengers in their primaries this year, there was a strong push to finalize state business so members could return home to campaign. On the upcoming June primary ballot, Oklahoma voters will be deciding on State Question 832, which proposes increasing the state minimum wage to $15 per hour. Kelsey tells us more.
5: Vote no. That is the $15 minimum wage. Again, the biggest reason.

0: Reason OCA, the primary reason OCA is opposed to this bill is because it eliminates all of the ag exemption and would require then all of agriculture to pay by the hour or be a minimum wage per hour basis. We're a task-oriented business. We build fence by the mile, not by the time. We pay a contractor by the mile, not by the time it takes them to get it done. So as the example there, so vote no. State question 832. Hey folks, this one's close. So very important that you get out to the polls, tell all your friends and family, especially for rural Oklahoma and agriculture. State question 832, bad news.
1: Ad valorem taxation was a major focal point leading into the session, and Kelsey highlighted the importance of state question 847.
0: This was a piece of legislation that the legislature passed that would be a constitutional amendment that basically what it does is it lowers the maximum increase on an annual basis for assessments on property tax or ad valorem. So it lowers on houses and residential and

0: 7% good to excellent, 30% fair, and 43% poor to very poor, with winter wheat headed nationally setting at around 71%. Corn statistic, Kansas corn planted at 63% this week compared to 71% a year ago. Texas planted corn is at 88%, while nationally corn planted is at 76%. Oklahoma cotton planted is at 29%. Kansas cotton planted at 45%, and Texas cotton planted at 34% this week. Oklahoma Ag Mediation is a program offered free of cost to agricultural producers. Cheyenne Sparks tells us more about the program.
1: Oklahoma Ag Mediation Program facilitates mediations across all 77 counties of Oklahoma. 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
0: For more information, you can go to okmediation.com. 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I'm Casey Shepherd on the Radio Oklahoma Ag Network.
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4: 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My goodness, north wind, 15 to 20 gusts in excess of 25. Cloud cover early on in the daytime and some partial sun later in the afternoon. 69 for a high, 66 in southwest Kansas, 73 in the Panhandles. It's 50 this morning at K101. 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

K101, K101online.com, 626 now. 24 minutes. 34 minutes, isn't it? Math never been. Yeah, 34 minutes in front of 7 o'clock. Yikes! Oh, Classic Bowl week, about to get underway. Sunday, we've got it all starting with a pair of softball games beginning at 2 o'clock. And then on Monday, we'll celebrate Memorial Day with a pair of baseball games out of Fuller Park at 4. Golf and girls basketball Tuesday. Boys basketball Thursday. We've got the Classic Bowl cheerleaders coming to town. Got a parade. Football, it's just going to be a great time. We look forward to it. And the nice thing is we are told tickets on sale now. So if you like tickets, you will be able to get them beginning today. Well, actually, it began yesterday. See, I wasn't here yesterday, so I keep thinking today is Monday. Actually, it's Tuesday. So tickets now available. You can charge by phone at 580-256-4101, 580-256-4101. 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

0: but CJ and Tyler, they're gone, they're missing, they're not here. 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
0: All right, your forecast says partly cloudy, 69 today in northwest Oklahoma, 66 in southwest Kansas, and 73 in the panhandles. Thank you. Wind from the north at about 10 to 20, gusting to 15 and 20, 25 later this afternoon. Tonight, clear sky, 47 in northwest Oklahoma, 42 in southwest Kansas, and 46 in the panhandles. Tomorrow, partly sunny, 70 for a high in northwest Oklahoma, 67 in southwest Kansas, and 71 in the panhandles, and chance of showers after 4 o'clock. Better chance of rain on tap for tomorrow night as well, and CJ will have more on that coming up in a moment. We can tell you right now that the front slicing through the middle sections of Oklahoma, out in front of the front, it is like 76 degrees this morning at Byers. Paul's Valley is at 77, 73 at Walters. Behind the front in Slapout, it's 47, 45 in Beaver. And we've got 50 degrees under a cloudy canopy here at the 101 Center as he sidles into his chair.
2: I did.
0: Are you preparing? Are you ready for the doodad at any juncture?
2: You can play the doodad at any time.
0: Brandon is here. Junior is not, but Brandon is here.
2: Sports guy's never here.
0: So we can do the doodad.
2: Note to personnel. In other news, clearing, mild today, not as warm as yesterday, 69 for a high. Any storm today probably is going to be well to the south and east, even southeast of a Stillwater-Weatherford line. Northerly winds 15 to 20 miles an hour today, not as brutal as they've been. 47 overnight, even 70 tomorrow. Decent shot of rain, though, late tomorrow into Thursday, Friday. Could be as high as 70, 80%. 70 for a high again Thursday. Those pretty decent chances should continue right on into Friday. Upper 70s for a high on Friday. Lingering chances, at least slight ones, into Saturday. Near 80 for a high on Saturday. The extended says 80s Sunday into Memorial Day. Mostly 50s out there this morning. Fronts moving through. Has moved through, actually. 49 in Beaver to 54 in Fairview and Cherokee. It's even 50 this morning, Arnett, Ashland, and Canadian. 51, Woodward, and Buffalo. 52 in Freedom. 53 in Sealing, Alvin, Camargo. Those temperatures probably 20, 25 degrees cooler than they were yesterday at the same time. It's about 23 degrees cooler in the Woodward area. Cooler yet, air temperatures off to the west. 43 this morning in Boise City. 70s in the southeastern half of Oklahoma ahead of the front. Rainfall, but a few hundreds for most places. With the system that moved through Butler, West Central Oklahoma, did get about 6/10, 4/10 or so in Elk City and Watonga, just over 1/10 in Cherokee. 90s to around 100, pretty warm yesterday, hot actually. 93 in Sealing to 101 in Buffalo, 94 for a high in Woodward. Gust yesterday around 50 miles an hour. Woodward had a peak gust, 47. Freedom 54, Cherokee 51, Fairview's peak gust even 50, 52 for a gust there in Beaver. Breezy northerly winds this morning, once again not as brutal. Last check, Woodward about 19 miles an hour out of the north with gusts close to 25. Forecasters say cool below normal temperatures next few days, near normal temperatures returning by the end of the week through early next week. Shower storm chances continue tomorrow through early next week. Cold front pushing southward following the front. Temperatures 20-25 degrees cooler than yesterday. Wednesday, Thursday feature increasing shower and storm chances thanks to several disturbances in the southwesterly flow aloft. Temperatures expected to remain below normal. Could see some thunderstorm chances through the weekend across the region. This time, though, a pretty low confidence in severe weather during the time frame. Temperatures closer to seasonal averages through early next week. 3.5 earthquake recorded early this morning near Shawnee. The Geological Survey says the quake recorded shortly before 2 o'clock this morning, about 8 miles northeast of Shawnee. Fire still causing problems, particularly to the west and north. Ashland residents were asked to evacuate yesterday evening. The Ashland Fire Department telling residents to move toward Coldwater. Shelter's been set up at South Central. Due to the evacuation, the Ashland Health Center was closed. Crews from Montezuma, Columbus, Mulvane, and Hayes all headed to assist Clark County with the fire named the Herman Ranch Fire. Earlier in the day yesterday, Kansas Management Division of Management provided an update on those fires across Clark, Ford, Harper, and Meade counties, as well as Morton. Fire started last Thursday, apparently due to dry lightning, burned thousands of acres. Kansas Fire Marshal's office coordinating a response of 90 trucks, 200 firefighters, 75 departments in all the last several days. The fires in those two counties, Clark and Meade, actually have burned about 116,000 acres. Crews working in fires in the Oklahoma Panhandle as well. Those fires, about six of them, last count, burned about 50,000 acres. Some of the largest, the Sharp Fire in Cimarron County, 28,000 acres, 24,000 acres in the Tex Oak Fire, Cimarron County, the Wolf Canyon Fire, Beaver County, about 6,700 acres. The Ballard State Line Fire started in Cimarron County. It's crossed into Colorado. It's burned about 18,000 acres. Fires say even in the Amarillo area, fire at the Amarillo landfill rekindled, spread to outlying areas, causing some mandatory evacuations. It's burned about 2,600 acres. As of yesterday evening, about 300 homes were threatened by that fire. Trial underway yesterday, the case of Brent Swadley, who is accused of scheming to cheat Oklahoma out of millions of dollars, being contracted to revamp and run state park residents. The process of choosing jurors consumed the day and will continue today. The multi-county grand jury indicted Swadley a couple of years ago, charges of conspiracy, making false claims for payment. The 55-year-old Swadley owns seven barbecue restaurants in all, formerly operated Foggy Bottom Kitchen, which was organized as a rebrand in those six state parks. The state first sued Swadley's back in April of 22. Remember, Swadley, in a counterclaim, said his restaurants were still owed $2.5 million. Latest crop progress report, Oklahoma's winter wheat crop is headed at 94%. Conditions only 12% good to excellent, 48% poor to very poor, and about 40% fair. The Kansas winter wheat headed at 93%. The crop rated only 15% good to excellent, 27% fair, and 58% poor to very poor. Texas winter wheat crop only 10% good to excellent, 25% fair, 65% poor to very poor. Oil prices surging yesterday before turning a bit lower later in the day. West Texas Intermediate, the U.S. benchmark, ultimately closed up, though, about a half a dollar. 101.90, the close there. Natural gas prices up about 7 cents, ending the day just under 303. No jackpot winner in Powerball last night. That means Wednesday's Powerball, some $113 million. No one matched all the numbers. Lotto America tomorrow, $27 million. No big winner in Lotto Texas tomorrow. Wednesday night drawing about $8 million or so for a prize. Mega Millions tonight, a $277 million jackpot. There you have it. The news. That is news, at least as I see it. Concerned about our friends in Ashland. I'd like to get an update there and see what that evacuation, we were told, I think, was during the overnight time, what, 7-8 hours ago?
3: Yeah, that's what I saw.
2: The last report I got. Let's see if someone can provide us an update on the just terrific wildfires west and north in the Texas Panhandle, the Oklahoma Panhandle, and those several of them across both Meade and Clark counties, as well as some other counties there in southwest Kansas. So, try to get an update there within the next half hour or so.

0: What's up in sports?
1: I was haunted by a Frenchman last night. His name was named Victor Wembanyama. Beat the Thunder, double overtime, 122-115. Anyways, Wembanyama dropping 41 points, 24 rebounds to lead the way for San Antonio there in game one of the Western Conference Finals. Alex Caruso had 31 points for Oklahoma City in the loss. Game two set for tomorrow night at 7:30. The Eastern Conference Finals begins tonight at 7 as New York Knicks welcome the Cleveland Cavaliers. Oklahoma Secondary Schools Activities Association Executive Director David Jackson pushed back over the weekend against a growing misconception surrounding Oklahoma's high school athletics transparency bill that was signed into law. In a statement sent to school administrators, Jackson clarified that the OSSAA's transfer eligibility rules, specifically OSSA Rule 8, does remain intact despite the recent passage of House Bill 2153. That bill was signed into law May 15th by Governor Kevin Stitt. It aims to increase the oversight of the OSSAA by subjecting the organization to the Oklahoma's Open Meetings Act and Open Records Act. The legislation also removes language in state law requiring a mandatory one-year sit-out period for transfer of student athletes. However, Jackson says that interpretation of the law is incorrect and Rule 8 does remain in effect. Also, last night from Enid, they did sign an agreement with the Bedford Agency to explore the possibility of helping promote Enid Public Schools athletes and families in the ways of NIL. So that was approved at their board meeting last night.
2: But they're still playing an independent football schedule next year.
1: Right.
2: Well, actually, so, is that next year, or is that a two-year deal that they signed? For
1: typically,
2: that?
1: When you do that, that is a two-year.
2: Yeah.
1: So, yeah, we'll see how that turns out. We had talked, a couple months ago about that was a possibility they were exploring. So they approved that going forward, which would be interesting. College baseball tonight, OU wrangles with LSU in the SEC tournament. First pitch at 8 o'clock. That game will be on a Z92 pregame coverage at 7:30. So that's what I've got.
2: So what about the Super Regionals with softball? OU, OSU playing in
1: those? That'll start Thursday for OSU and then Friday for OU.
2: And OSU goes to Nebraska?
1: Goes to take on the real Big Red.
2: And OU will be at home to entertain Mississippi State, is that right?
1: That is correct. So Friday at noon.
2: SEC foe, how do they play against them in the conference?
1: That's a good question. I have to look back on that series and see.
2: Of course, Classic Bowl week 38 getting underway on Sunday. Pair of softball games that afternoon. 2 o'clock first pitch. The awards will be handed out in between bowl games. Then we'll have a second contest for you. Looking forward to that. What'd you find out?
1: Still looking.
2: Oh, all right. I thought I spent enough time.
1: They actually did not play, like Mississippi State in the regular season. So.
2: Wow.
1: Okay. They played Ole Miss, but no Mississippi State.
2: Okay.
1: This would be a first matchup on the season.
2: Only made it through the third quarter of the game last night. Wasn't surprised this morning when I woke up and checked ESPN and saw that San Antonio had won the bowl game, but I was surprised it went into double overtime.
1: That's the thing for as tough of a loss that is game one out the gate for the Thunder. They did not play very well. I mean, there was never, other than Alex Caruso, nobody played on that team seemingly very well. So to do that, come back, push it to double overtime with an absolute eruption by Wembanyama. I mean, 41 points, 24 rebounds. Michael, there's a sequence you'll need to go back and watch in the highlights at some point in the first overtime period where Alex Caruso makes a big play. Shai Gilgeous-Alexander goes down, gets a driving dunk, which you don't see a lot from him, right? So I got everybody fired up. Wembanyama comes back down the court, launches a Steph Curry three, and nails. I mean, just silences a crowd like that. And then the second overtime has kind of a punctuation mark, if you will, of a dunk where he just takes it down the lane, get out of my way, one hand slam. I mean, if that didn't embody what that game was last night.
2: There were flashes through the first three quarters where he did. You could tell he wanted to put the game on his shoulders and take over. I was also taken aback by how they beat the daylights out of SGA. They were very physical with him last night.
1: Well, we always talk about it. And when we do our high school games, right, be as physical as the officials will allow you, figure out where the line is, and then go from there.
2: There were those pundits going into the bowl game who said that Oklahoma City had to win game number one or it would be over. Do you fall into that camp?
1: I'm not sure if I completely.

0: probably agree with that, just because, again, the Thunder played actually not great. They did not play good last night and still forced it to double overtime. So Wembanyama is going to get his in this series. If you can find a way to limit those other guys, the Stephon Castles, Dylan Harpers of the world, probably give yourself a chance.
1: Chet Holmgren is going to have to step up, too.
0: He did not have a good game.
1: No.
0: He was among those, when I talk about did not play well, he did not play well, unfortunately. So,
1: by the way, our buddy Brandon Quick is here this morning, and he has gotten the golf bug like you. I'm going to let you I'm going to let you talk about that while we check in with our Ag News this morning, being brought to you by the Bank of Western Oklahoma. They've got locations in Cordell, Oak City, Gary, Viside, Weatherford, and Woodward. The Bank of Western Oklahoma, it's where people come first.
2: Good day, everyone. Dave Lanning on the Radio Oklahoma Ag Network. 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
3: 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We're giving you the rest of this ad time so you can talk with your kids

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2: Well, the livestock contracts ended the day lower as traders simply weren't willing to advance the contracts without first seeing greater fundamental support. 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Boxed beef is higher at the end of the day yesterday. Choice, $2.89 higher, $3.92.14. 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Oklahoma National Stockyard, 7,200 head. Feeder steers and heifers mostly steady. Weaned steer and heifer calves 10 to 20 lower in a light test, and unweaned calves sharply lower. Feeder cattle steers, medium large ones, 3 to 4 weights, $5 to $5.90. 4 to 5 weights, $4.25 to $5.47. 5 to 6 weights, $4.40 to $5.06. 6 to 7 weights, $3.77 to $4.56. 7 to 8 weights, $3.63 to $4.11. 8 to 9 weights, $3.37 to $3.73.50. And 9 to 1,000 pounds, $3.32.50 to $3.56. The livestock futures, June live cattle down 52 to 53.37. August down 77 at 247.15. August feeder cattle down 260, 358.85, and September down 297, 356.20. June hogs down 22, 98.52. We're going to check all the grains in a moment.
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1: Oklahoma hard red winter wheat, 15 3/4 cents higher yesterday. Davis 608 3/4, Keys 628 3/4, and Hooker 633 and 3/4. El Dorado, Frederick, Lawton, Chattuck 643 and 3/4. Buffalo, Hobart, Temple 648 3/4. Alva, Cherokee, Clinton, El Reno, Gary, Manchester, O'Keene, Watonga, Weatherford 653 and 3/4. Perry and Stillwater 654 and 3/4. Okarchi, Ponca City 658 3/4. Banner 663 and 3/4. Kansas City wheat, July up 15 3/4, 703 and 3/4. September up 16 and a quarter, 713 and 3/4. Chicago wheat, July up 28 3/4, 664 and a half. September up 28 cents, 677 and 3/4. July corn up 21 and a quarter, 477. September up 19 and a quarter, 482 and a quarter. July soybeans up 36 cents, 1213. August up 34 and a half, 1211. July cotton up 309, 8370. Live trade, Kansas City wheat, July up 4 cents, 707 and 3/4. September up 3 cents, 716 and 3/4.
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8: 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Big changes with the weather. We are at 50 today, where it was, 90 yesterday for a high. Maybe some rain on the way as well. We are hopeful for that. Brandon, Junior, CJ, they're all here today. You didn't, did you mention earlier this week, maybe yesterday when I was gone, Bowen Morton making the 11th annual All Oklahoma State Games?
9: We did have a slew of honors on top of Bowen Morton. They had the slow pitch all state teams announced.
8: Wow.
9: Daisy Danielson, Colby Clem, Blake Puffenbarger of Leedy, Mia Trenfield, Tasley Bullard, Tristan Burgess, all on the small school West team. Coach Jeremy McIntosh of Shattuck will be here for Class Bowl. He's also coaching that West team.
8: Okay.
9: For slow pitch. Woodward's Holly Wilson was a large school alternate. You mentioned Bowen Morton will play for the Northwest team there in the Oklahoma State Games. In the Northwest Oklahoma Baseball Coaches Association All-Star Teams, you had Noah Schmidt of Fairview and Woodward's Luke Peters and Brody Turbush make the All-Star Teams there. And then Scott Baugh, Fairview coach, was one of the coaches of the year. So that was all released basically going into the weekend, over the weekend. So
8: I'm glad that you got that for us.
9: Yes.
8: All right.
10: Solid.
8: Yeah, great reporting, on-the-spot reporting. Speaking of which, now, it's my understanding that Puffenbarger is going to come to Classic Bowl on Sunday, the softball games, but she is not going to play because she's got surgery scheduled. Is that right?
9: Did I hear that? Same for basketball.

0: is what we're hearing. Okay. So, but as you know, and CJ's talked about this a lot, as opposed to other All-Star games, whether you play or not, we want to say, hey, come enjoy the experience. You're an All-Star. You're, you know, 101 classical All-Star. So we invite those kids that, no, they may not be able to play, just come out, at least enjoy the experience. And we'll have a few of those this year. We always kind of do. We're a couple, for whatever reason, you know, can't play in their games, and she'll be one of them. And I'm glad, we're glad to have her. And maybe we can find a way to pull her over to
1: the
0: broadcast.
1: I was just getting ready to say, the reason I asked that, while you're wandering, doing your traveling microphone thing around the field on Sunday afternoon, I would love to have her slide into the broadcast booth with me. That'd
0: absolutely.
1: Be, yeah, that'd be good. Good. Yeah, look forward to that. That'll be fun. By the way, Brandon over there was telling me Saturday while we were having a good time over at Canton Lake that his role for Classic Bowl is his truck.
0: Oh yeah,
1: right. We need your truck.
2: There you go.
0: Got to haul stuff around, man.
2: Got to have it washed and cleaned out and shining.
0: And shining.
1: In all seriousness, tickets went on sale yesterday.
0: Yes.
1: Correct, for all the events.
0: That's correct.
1: And you can get them in advance by coming to the station. Correct.
0: That is correct. We've got the signs up directing you where to go up the stairs to the business office to talk to Sean Miller.
1: That's
0: or
1: those
0: Kathy.
1: Red arrows were for this morning when I got here.
0: Not
1: okay.
0: Just to help you out. It's
1: I
0: for the general
1: maybe,
0: public.
1: I thought, well, gosh, I missed one day of work, and now they're doing this to me.
0: Well, yeah, right. We've got to help you back.
1: So you can come by the office and pick up tickets to all the events, or you can charge by phone, I'm told.
0: Absolutely. Call in.
1: 580-256-4101. 580-256-4101. Or you can get them at the event, right?
0: You could do that as well. We'll have tickets here, ready to roll.
1: Couple of games coming up on Sunday. Couple of softball games. We'll have awards in between ball games. Is that correct?
0: Yes.
1: Okay. Look forward to
0: that. Hand out our Coach of the Year, Player of the Year, scholarship winner.
1: Really? That'll be cool. That'll be fun. That'll be exciting. And we'll broadcast those games on K101 and K101online.com. Is that correct?
0: Yes. And we also was talking with our social media guy, or media guy, if you will, yesterday, Eric Scott.
1: Yes.
0: 101classable.tv. And we'll get that link out there when the games go live. But that is where it's going to be streamed as well. So
1: cool. Making the big time.
0: Absolutely.
1: Well, looking forward to it.
0: The Squirtle partnership they have, and we'll roll with that. So be a good one.
1: Well, it's almost here. We're looking forward to it. Should be a great time. And again, I know we'll talk about it ad nauseum between now and then. But two softball games Sunday, and then I love this that we are celebrating Memorial Day with a couple of baseball games Monday afternoon. I think that is just cool.
0: How could you not?
1: We just need some apple pie to go along with that. We'll be and some hot. I bet there'll be some hot dogs there too.
0: So. Oh, I'm sure.
1: But two baseball games again. I'm right on this. Two baseball games from Fuller Park. Is that correct?
0: That is correct.
1: And again, same scenario with like it is with the softball. We're going to hand out awards and scholarships in between those two contests.
0: That's the plan.
1: Okay. All right. Well, all right. Well, I think you're a ball of fire. I tell you what. Are you ready to go?
0: I'm ready if you're ready, I guess.
1: Okay. I saw that you had put all the rosters on the 101 Classic Bowl Facebook page and also on the...
0: Braden Pickett took care of that.
1: Okay, well,
0: let's give proper credit there.
1: Appreciate him doing that. CJ, a whirring buzz of activity this morning. Do you have time to visit with us, or are you in the middle of stuff?
3: Quite honestly, no.
1: All right, then. Well, very good. We'll be in High Cotton then instead.

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K101, K101 Morning Shows, Morning Radio the way it should be. Thanks for dropping by and saying hello on a blustery May morning.

0: ABC News. I'm Sherry Preston. Three dead in what officials in California are investigating as a possible hate crime in the largest mosque in San Diego. ABC's Trevor Ault is there.
1: Still a very large police presence out here all over this neighborhood this morning, including one patrol officer who we just saw walking through the playground here at the Islamic Center, as we're learning about a warning phone call made by one of the suspect's mothers concerned about what he might do and how this could have been even worse if not for the actions of the security guard who died protecting the people inside the Islamic Center.
0: Police say the two suspected shooters, 17 and 18 years old, dying by suicide. At least 131 people now dead in the Ebola outbreak that is centered in eastern Congo. There are hundreds more of suspected cases, one of the confirmed infections, an American doctor. Voters in six states hitting the polls for primaries, including Kentucky, where Republican Congressman Thomas Massie faces a challenge from a candidate backed by President Trump. This is ABC News.
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from the 101 News Center. Mostly cloudy sky, 49 degrees this morning, kind of chilly. Clearing, mild today, not as warm as yesterday anyway, 69 for a high. Northerly winds, 15 to 20 miles an hour. Any storms today, probably well to the south and east, even southeast of a Stillwater-Weatherford line. 47 overnight, even 70 tomorrow. A decent shot of rain late tomorrow as well, right on into Thursday and Friday. It could be as high as 70-80%, 70 for a high on Thursday. Good rain chances continue maybe into Friday, upper 70s for highs on Friday as well. Lingering chances into Saturday, at least slight chances, near 80 for a high on Saturday. The extended set 80s Sunday, right on through Memorial Day. Mostly 50s out there this morning as the front's moving through. 49 in Beaver to 54 Fairview and Cherokee, a range of temperatures. They're about 20, 25 degrees cooler this morning than they were at the same time yesterday. Cooler air temperatures yet way to the west. 43 degrees this morning, Cimarron County near Boise City. Generally 70s about the southeastern half of Oklahoma. Rainfall, but a few hundreds with the system. Butler, though, west central Oklahoma, did get about 6 tenths. Elk City and Watonga, 4 tenths or so, just over a tenth in Cherokee. 90s to around 100 yesterday, 93 in Sealing to 101 in Buffalo, 94 for a high. Woodward gust yesterday around 50 miles an hour across the entire region. Woodward had a peak gust 47, Freedom 54, Beaver 52, Cherokee 51, even 50 mile an hour gust there, Fairview. It's breezy this morning, this time northerly winds, and not as brutal as they were yesterday. At last check, Woodward's wind speed close to 20 miles an hour, gusting up close to 25. Forecasters say cool below normal temperatures the next few days, near normal temperatures returning by the end of the week through early next week. Shower and storm chances continue Wednesday through early next week. Cold fronts push southward. Following the front, temperatures 20, 25 degrees cooler than yesterday once again. Wednesday and Thursday, increasing shower, storm chances thanks to several disturbances that are found throughout the southwesterly flow aloft. Temperatures are expected to remain below normal. Could see daily thunderstorm chances even right on through the weekend, maybe not quite as high as the next few days. This time, low confidence, forecasters say, in severe weather during that time frame. Temperatures will continue to be closer to seasonable right on through early next week. 3.5 earthquake reported early this morning near Shawnee. The Geological Survey says quake recorded shortly before 2 o'clock, about 8 miles northeast of Shawnee. Ashland residents last night were urged to evacuate due to that wildfire. The Ashland Fire Department told residents to move toward Coldwater as a shelter had been set up in South Central High School. Now, that evacuation order has since been lifted, we're told, this morning. Kansas State Fire Marshal says the decision made by local officials. The Ashland Health Center was closed. Crews from Montezuma, Mulvane, Columbus, Hayes, Burden all headed to assist Clark County with that wildfire. That's the Herman Ranch fire. Earlier in the day yesterday, the Kansas Division of Management provided an update on wildfires across Clark, Meade, Ford, Harper, and Morton counties. Fires initially started Thursday due to dried lightning and burned tens of thousands of acres. Kansas State Fire Marshal's Office coordinated a response. More than 90 trucks, 200 firefighters, 75 departments around the state to assist with the fires in Clark and Meade counties alone. The fires in those two counties have burned about 116,000 acres. Crews are working still fires in the Oklahoma Panhandle as well. At least 6 fires burned about 50,000 acres. The Sharp Fire, Cimarron County, 28,000 acres. Tex Oak Fire, Cimarron County, 24,000 acres. The Wolf Canyon Fire there in Beaver County, about 6,700 acres. The Ballard State Line Fire that initially was in Cimarron County burned about 18,000 acres. It subsequently crossed into Colorado. In the Texas Panhandle, fires causing issues there as well. The Amarillo Landfill Fire has rekindled, spread to some outlying areas due to the high winds. Some mandatory evacuations were underway. Fire is about 20% contained, though officials did say the forward progression was stopped. It's burned about 2,600 acres at this time. 300 homes, at least at one point, were threatened by that particular fire.

0: trial got underway yesterday in the case of Brent Swadley, who's accused of scheming to cheat Oklahoma out of millions of bucks after being contracted to revamp and run state park restaurants. The process of choosing jurors the day yesterday, that'll continue today. Oklahoma's multi-county grand jury indicted Swadley back in 24 charges of conspiracy, making false claims for payment. Swadley, who's 55, owns 7 barbecue restaurants, formerly operated the Foggy Bottom Kitchen, which was organized as a rebrand of 6 state park restaurants. The state sued Swadley's first back in 2022. In a counterclaim, Swadley said his restaurants were still owed $2.5 million. The latest crop progress report says Oklahoma's winter wheat is headed at 94%. The winter wheat conditions not very good, 12% good to excellent, 48% poor, and only about 40% fair. The Kansas winter wheat headed at 93%. It's 15% good to excellent, 27% fair, and 58% poor to very poor. Texas winter wheat, 10% good to excellent, 25% fair, and 65% poor to very poor. Nationally, winter wheat conditions only 27% good to excellent, 30% fair, 43% poor, very poor. Oil prices surging before turning lower later in the day. Yesterday, West Texas Intermediate, the U.S. standard, ultimately closed up about a half a buck, 101.90. The close is down about 60 cents in trading this morning. Natural gas finished up almost 7 cents to just under 303. Natural gas up about a nickel this morning. Despite its modest population size, Oklahoma apparently had the third highest number of electricity disconnections in the country because of non-payment in 2024, and falling behind Texas and Florida. A first-of-its-kind federal report from the U.S. Energy Information Administration released in April shows Oklahoma had just under 573,000 electricity disconnections and about 53,000 natural gas shutoffs. A spokesperson for the Corporation Commission, which regulates the utilities, said it does not generally keep those disconnection records. The Public Service Company of Oklahoma, PSO, has contributed $50,000 to United Way of Enid to support ongoing tornado recovery efforts, long-term rebuilding following the devastating tornado. A check was presented by PSO External Affairs Manager Christy Sproul to Dan Scheidel, the executive director of the United Way of Enid. No jackpot winner in Powerball last night. Wednesday's Powerball, some $113 million. No one matched all the numbers. Lotto America tomorrow, about $27 million. No big winner. Lotto Texas tomorrow, Wednesday drawing, $8 million or so for a prize. Mega Millions tonight, a $277 million prize. 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
2: The NBA last night, the Oklahoma City Thunder fell in Game 1 of the Western Conference Finals to San Antonio 122-115 in a double overtime affair. Victor Wembanyama, a menace, 41 points, 24 rebounds to lead the way for San Antonio. Alex Caruso led the Thunder with 31 points off the bench. Game 2 set for tomorrow night at 7:30. The Eastern Conference Finals begin tonight at 7. New York Knicks welcome the Cleveland Cavaliers. Oklahoma Secondary Schools Activities Association Executive Director David Jackson pushed back against what he called growing misconceptions surrounding Oklahoma's high school athletics transparency bill that was signed into law. In a statement sent to school administrators statewide, Jackson clarified that the OSSA's transfer eligibility rules, specifically Rule 8, remains fully intact despite the recent passage of House Bill.

0: 2153. The bill, which was signed into law on Friday by Governor Kevin Stitt, aims to increase oversight of the OSSAA by subjecting the organization to Oklahoma's Open Meetings and Open Records Act. The legislation also removes language in state law requiring a mandatory one-year sit-out period for transfer student athletes. That change sparked some confusion across Oklahoma high school athletic circles over whether immediate eligibility would now apply to all transfers statewide. According to Jackson, that interpretation is incorrect and Rule 8 remains in effect. The Enid Public School Boards approved a NIL partnership last night with the Bedford Agency. School officials say it will help Enid Public Schools, athletes, and their families explore NIL opportunities going forward. Oklahoma slow pitch All-State teams were announced. Making the Middle West roster was Marley Mong of Barrett and Piper Zawatsky of Arapahoe-Butler. Coach Luke Thompson of Arapahoe-Butler will coach that team. For the Small West, Destiny Jackson of Canute made the squad, along with Emma Crapshaw of Hammond, Abby LaCrone of Cremon Hillsdale. Leedy was represented by Daisy Danielson, Colby Clem, and Blake Puffenbarger. Shattuck's Mia Trenfield, Taisley Bullard, and Tristan Burgess made the team, and Wacomas's Rayleigh Harmon and Tori Rhodes were on the squad. Jeremy McIntosh of Shattuck will coach the West team. Also, Woodward's Holly Wilson was named a large school All-State alternate. Games will be played June 13th at Oklahoma Christian University. Also, the Northwest Oklahoma Baseball Coaches Association All-Star teams were announced. Noah Smith of Fairview making the small school roster there. Coach Ball of Fairview, Scott Ball, one of the coaches of the year. Woodward's Luke Peters and Brody Turbush made the All-Star teams as well for the large schools. Those games will be played Thursday at Northwestern Oklahoma State University. College baseball tonight, OU wrangles with LSU in the SEC tournament. First pitch set for 8, that game be on Z92. That's a look at your weather news and sports with your 7 o'clock report on K101.
1: When do the Cowgirls play someone of significance?
0: Thursday. For Big Red. 4 o'clock.
1: In Lincoln.
0: In Lincoln.
2: That's 2 out of 3.
0: Or excuse me, 8 o'clock on Thursday. It's 4 o'clock the weekend.
2: Best 2 out of 3?
0: Best 2 out of 3.
2: Then you go to the World Series?
0: Then you go to the World Series. Try and take down the real Big Red.
1: Well, that's what they are, contrary to what some people may try to tell you.
0: Little Bedlam history of Jordy Fromm going on there.
2: I was going to say, isn't their leading pitcher?
0: Yes.
2: Didn't she normally?
0: Jordy Ball. Yeah. Yes, yes.
2: She left Oklahoma for Nebraska.
0: That's right.
2: But she was from Nebraska, right?
0: Yes, she went back home. Kind of pulled the Caitlin Clark, wanted to go get that program going, so to speak.
1: And they paid more money.
0: Yeah, maybe. I'd say OU did fine without her.
2: Yeah. Well, they went 1-2 without her?
0: Yeah, yeah. Something like that.
1: Who cares?
2: Wow. Boy, it's going to be a week, isn't it?
1: Well, we were glad to pass along that the evacuation order was lifted overnight or around midnight, I think, actually, probably for our friends there in Ashland. They were earlier in the evening asked to evacuate toward Coldwater as wildfires still affecting that region. And, gosh, we just need a good soaking rainfall to put a stop to all that nonsense. And hopefully the chances of widespread rain in the forecast here in, what, 24 hours by Wednesday or so, maybe?
0: Thursday, I think, is the heaviest chance, right?
2: Yeah. Well, starting tomorrow night.
1: Yeah, right, into Thursday, right? But good chances, at least this far out, apparently. So there's a way folks can help, and we the Meade/Clark County fires, there's a wildfire relief account that has been set up through the Stock Growers State Bank. Now, that's where our friend Frank York used to work. Remember Frank?
0: Oh, yeah.
1: He was the public address announcer for the Ashland Blue Jays. He even did broadcasts. He did state championship basketball on this radio station. You know, that's he had really lots of good little sportsish saying. Rack them up, stack them up, put it in the bank. He told his color guy, he said, "Say something, Ben. I've got to catch my breath." Good broadcast.
0: That's pretty good.
1: I've got to catch my breath.
0: That's pretty good.
1: And I think he has since retired, but a longtime banker, a longtime really, really good good guy there in the Ashland area. The only fault I could find with him, he's a big K-State guy. But other than that, he's a pretty good dude.
2: Rack him up, stack him up, put him in the bank. I like that. That's good.
1: And, anyway, Stock Growers State Bank, you can drop off monetary donations there. They have two locations. There's one in Ashland on Main Street or Stock Growers State Bank in Meade. And our friend

0: Stan Shuey used to work there in Mead at the Stockbroker State Bank, and I'll be honest with you, I don't know whether he still does or not. From Fairview, outstanding basketball player, and coached Ashland, Kansas boys basketball for a while, and then got into the banking business. And his the last I knew, he was there in the Mead at the Stockbroker State Bank. You can make those checks or mail them to the Ashland Community Foundation. Ashland's Community Foundation is in collaboration with the Meade County Community Foundation. It all goes to help those folks. They're affected by horrible, horrible wildfires the last week or so in both Meade and Clark counties. Let's see if I've left anything out. So, please make and or mail the checks to the Ashland Community Foundation, P.O. Box 276 in Ashland, Kansas. That's to help those folks in some cases, just devastated by those fires. Read a story from a Meade rancher and farmer, and I know he's had Classic Bowl kids, the name's familiar, that just lost number of acres, lost cattle, and so on and so forth. So let's help those folks out if we can. So let's see, anything else? What else do we need to talk about?
1: What else you got?
2: Well, Brandon is in here today. He seems like a kind of a Mr. Oh, my God. He's been with me since 6, and he's been the nicest thing in the studio, so we appreciate his company all morning long. He seems like a Mr. Fix-It, and I'm wondering if he can't fix CJ's microphone, because it just, you know, it's one of those daily battles with him. Can we not do something to help him out with that microphone issue that he has?
3: I may have a toolbox in the back of that truck.
2: Okay.
1: I need more than a toolbox.
0: You have to be qualified to work on sophisticated broadcast equipment.
1: Pretty sure we just need a new bolt in there. That's exactly what we needed.
2: Yeah. The way he wrestles that every morning, I mean, it's like, woo. He's working on his steer wrestling, and he attacks that microphone stand.
0: This was presented to me. It's the Prairie Rose OHCE. And that's the old...
2: What does that stand for?
0: Homemakers Community I don't know. Oh, no.
1: You got half of it right.
2: No. Oh, he's making it up as he goes along.
4: I think he's on the right track.
0: It's Oklahoma Home and Community Education.
1: Okay.
0: And this one is specifically from our friend Mary Goff. Nice lady. She's been up here on several occasions. Some of

0: You said was. I'm glad that you brought that out, Brandon. You're not here every morning. I am.
1: All right. Back to CJ.
2: Woodward County students. The OHCE Oklahoma Home and Community Education Gals Memorial Day Flower Sale. The old laundromat, as opposed to the new laundromat, wherever that might be. Anyway, it's on North Main. The old one is there in Moreland. If you have any questions, you can reach out to Mary, and she'll take care of you. So a good fundraiser for them. Another good fundraiser is coming up here by the end of the week at the Boiling Springs Golf Club. It benefits the Sharon Mutual Booster Club. And Selena Marlatt kind of says grace over that, I think. Should already be signed up, but they tee off Friday morning out at Boiling Springs. Big $10,000 hole-in-one contest sponsored by Barbara Dyson of Woodward. Oh, I'm told we had a big crowd in Fairview last night. In fact, we were actually visiting with, it was Meet the Candidates,
0: yep.
2: The Farm Bureau.
0: Yes.
2: There at the Fairview Community Center, the Blackledge Community Center. We know, and I know there were tons of people there, but we do know our friend Chip Keating was there. Chip's
0: okay.
2: A number of those sure. Republicans on your ballot running for governor. Daddy was a dandy governor. Frank, back in the 90s, was the governor and put forth such a great impression leadership-wise of Oklahoma during that horrific Oklahoma City bombing. Anyway, Chip was there last night. And there was a ton of others running for governor and I'm told that even lieutenant governor candidates, maybe a U.S. senator candidate, school superintendent, all kinds of, even maybe some of the half a dozen major county District 3 commissioners.
0: You knew where that was going.
2: Were there as well. But that was good. It started at 6 o'clock last night, and hopefully they had, and I know they had a good crowd, learned some things about those particular candidates. One final thing before I leave you, before I forget. The Pride of Texas Carnival, best darn carnival across the entire universe, will be in Woodward this Thursday, Friday, Saturday, and Sunday, gearing us into
3: the universe.
0: The universe.
3: The universe.
0: I love the description.
3: Yes. The universe.
2: It is. And it's open 5 to 10 Thursday and Friday, 2 to 10 on Saturday, 1 to 6 on Sunday. Pride of Texas brought forth by the...
0: 101 Classic Bowl
2: Foundation. Yeah, absolutely.
1: You're going to have some bands to give away?
2: How's the Classic Bowl? I don't know.
3: But it is the biggest in the universe, ladies and gentlemen.
2: Actually, the little credit card looking devices.
1: Oh, okay.
2: And we should have some. They should be in town. Did I see them come through town yesterday? Maybe they might be through town starting to set up. We'll go do some on location broadcasting.
0: taking a shot at me for on location. You mentioned that Barbara Dyson was sponsoring that $10,000 hole-in-one at the mm-hmm. Sharon Mutual Golf Tournament on Friday. Did you see where Rhett McAbee from Barbara Dyson graduated? Leadership Oklahoma?
2: I saw
0: class
2: that.
0: Of 38.
2: Congratulations to him. Good dude. He's real active in this community. Yeah. He is the incoming, or not incoming, or he is, a treasurer of the Woodward Chamber of Commerce Board of Directors. He's on Siege's board. He can fire me in a heartbeat. Probably would like to.
0: Where do we send our cards and letters to?
3: Universe, ladies and gentlemen. Universe.
0: It's no longer the Pride of Texas Carnival. It's the Pride of the Universe Carnival.
3: I love that. That's good stuff. So I don't want to get behind on time or anything.
2: Well, no. It's only 7:25 almost.
1: 7:24.
0: K101, good morning.
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1: K101, The Morning Show, and friends CJ, Brandon, Tyler, they're all here. Junior, as he goes by nowadays. I was told tickets went on sale yesterday for the various events, CJ, and there are red arrows to point us in the right direction for those who come to the studio, to the office, to purchase their tickets.
2: Regular business hours. Yeah. You can do those here at the big radio station. Football, a good idea to get those tickets in advance for the big show, as we like to say, Saturday evening, May the 30th, a week from this Saturday. Kickoff time. Now, this changed last year, and it will be the same. Kickoff time is 7, but don't show up 5 minutes till 7 for the football game. Obviously, once you're there by then, for sure, for the football game, but enormous amounts of pregame pageantry involving young people. That's the key, involving young people that will get underway about 6:30 or so, and all the sky jumpers, they're confirmed. They're ready to go. They're packing their chutes as we speak, getting ready.
1: Got to be real careful when you say that, packing your chutes.
3: Yeah.
1: Don't want to misspeak on that.
2: Is there something that I'm missing there? Probably. But that's okay.
1: I think if you said packing chutes,
4: you don't want to use borrowed either.
1: No.
2: Anyway, 4 sky jumpers in all, 1 with the Oklahoma flag, Kansas, Texas, and then the large Old Glory American flag will come shortly before 7. Actually, they bring the game ball into Boomer Stadium for Classy Bowl 38. And the band comes marching in around the track playing the Classy Bowl medley under the direction of Mr. Goodwin, Alan Goodwin, who's director of bands at state's largest and finest institution of higher learning. He's coming to help Classy Bowl this year.
1: Bring a lot of people with him, I understand.
2: Bringing half the campus. He said, now I don't know this for sure, but that he was going to get with athletics and bring some OSU paraphernalia along.
3: Oh, there you go. Spoiling
2: so
3: old
2: have some orange items coming from Stillwater.
1: For you specifically or for the public? Oh, my goodness. Wow.
4: We're going to have this guy fill out a tax, a gift form.
3: Yep.
1: Oh, my goodness. Who else? Oh, I don't know. The listening public, for example. Speaking of which, in all seriousness now, where there will be K101 Classic Bowl apparel that will be for sale.
2: Absolutely.
1: All week long.
2: All
1: as
2: those
1: well.
2: Venues. Yes. Starting on Sunday afternoon at golf, with baseball on Monday. Oh, no, I'm sorry. Sunday afternoon
1: softball.
2: With softball. Goodness. And then Monday with baseball, Tuesday with golf and girls basketball, so on and so forth. Among those items will be the collector's edition Classic Bowl program, which should be arriving back in Woodward in the next few days.
3: That is correct. Talked with Sheila Gay about it yesterday.
2: Good-looking publication, so need to make sure that you obtain one of those. Lots of pictures, tons of pictures. That's the crux of the whole deal, because there's pictures of all those kiddos in there for the most part.
1: We'll have programs, we'll have hats, we'll have T-shirts. What else? Anything else that we need to promote, talk about?
2: Well, that's pretty encompassing when you have T-shirts and caps and programs.
1: I didn't say that. Look, it's light outside. I'll wait for him to argue that with me as well.
3: It is cloudy.
5: Kind of.
3: Not fully. I don't know about full light.
1: As he pulls back the Classic Bowl bedsheet that serves as our curtain here.
2: Place looks like
4: I'm going back to bed.
1: So, in all seriousness, do we take that down during Classic Bowl and fly it somewhere? The giant Classic Bowl flag that keeps the sun from beating into the studios in the afternoon?
2: No, probably not.
1: Okay.
3: Not typically. No.
2: That was actually obtained. It was going to be a sky jumper flag when we were having issues, and this has been several years ago, with the number of sky jumpers. Now it's 4. You know, we had trouble. We thought we had 1. We were going to put that flag with him to bring into Boomer Stadium. But no, it serves a purpose as a sunscreen. It needs to go away. The place looks like a dorm room.
1: Well, we've got to.

0: You can say with what happens on the show sometimes.
1: I was going to say, we welcome Farm Boy into the mix, and it is kind of like a dorm room. We've got a small refrigerator here in the corner. Now, it's filled with water and soda. It does not have barley beverages in there, but, you know, we've got a couple of fans, and, you know, there may be some food laying around every once in a while. Yeah, you kind of get a feel for what the studio's like, don't you, Farm Boy?
2: I would say dorm room's kind of a mature description.
3: My dorm room would have never have had that type of beverage.
2: Yeah, exactly.
1: Oh, man.
0: He says that one tongue in cheek.
2: Not a professional broadcast studio.
3: No.
2: Yeah.
1: Well, I can flat out tell you that my dorm room would have. So I'm going to be honest, unlike others that are on the show.
2: CJ can probably witnesses with me, but man, how things have changed in studios over the years. When I started, all those guys smoked nonstop. You walk into a studio.
1: Yeah.
2: I remember one of my favorite stories was back in the 80s at WKY, we did a hour news deal at noon, and we had our own studio, a news broadcast studio that was hooked up to the main studio. And during commercials, the two old guys that were anchoring the news at that point, they'd open the door, and it looked like a Cheech and Chong van, and that smoke would just pour out of there. And we used these old microphones that looked like, you know, Nerf balls.
1: Uh-huh.
2: Got big old foam screens on them. They all had pock holes on them from the cigarette smoke and the cigarettes and stuff.
3: Farm Boy, who were the announcers, you recall? Who were those guys?
2: Yeah, David Rucker and a guy named Tom Kennedy, I want to say.
3: Tom Kennedy, Dave Rucker. It's 5:05 at WKY Radio in Oklahoma City, best equipped to bring you the news 24 hours a day or whatever news happens.
2: Yeah, well, they nearly set the news studio on fire, so...
1: There you go.
2: They immediately got banned from smoking in there, which was the best thing that ever happened. But
3: no, that's certainly something you don't find today. Yeah, absolutely.
2: No. That stuff just ruins those boards.
1: For those of us of a certain age who listen to that type of music, all of this talk makes me think of the song from Brownsville Station in 1972. Smoking in the boys' room.
2: There you go.
1: With that in mind, what's going on in your world, Farm Boy?
2: Well, according to the latest crop progress report, which came out yesterday, Oklahoma's winter wheat has headed and is at 94%, while winter wheat conditions are rated 12% good to excellent, 48% poor to very poor, and 40% fair. Kansas winter heat is now headed at 93%. Winter wheat crops ranked 15% good to excellent, 27% fair, and 58% poor to very poor. The Texas winter wheat crops at 10% good to excellent, 25% fair, 65% poor to very poor. Nationally, winter wheat conditions ranked 27% good to excellent, 30% fair, and 43% poor to very poor. And the amount of wheat headed nationally at about 71%. So, as you can just see from those numbers right there, it's going to be a pretty poor harvest when time starts coming around to actually start blowing some of this stuff down. So, and I know we've gotten some rain, a little bit of rain, but it looks like it's probably a little bit too late at this point.
1: I was going to say, the widespread rain that is forecast for tomorrow night into Thursday help hurt, make any difference?
2: It could, maybe a little bit, but I don't know enough to really – you know, crank any numbers up. You know, like I said, we're at 12% good to excellent. It's that would be shocking if you get that above 20, I think.
1: But, okay.
2: Yeah, it's gonna be tough.
1: All right. Well, you know, have a great day and find some old videos of Johnny Carson's show.
2: Yeah.
1: And you'll see them smoking during the show as well.
2: Oh yeah.
1: Lighting up on camera. All right. Thanks, Farm Boy. Have a great day.
2: All right, fellas. We'll see you.
1: All right. Brandon, you've been over there taking notes all morning long. Is it anything that you can share with us? Are you coming up with sales package ideas, things that you can sell?
4: You know, I'm going to use a line from Mr. Mom.

0: 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I'm plotting and planning.
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1: Cloudy sky throughout the region, but becoming partly cloudy by later in the afternoon. 69 in northwest Oklahoma, 66 in southwest Kansas, 73 in the Panhandles. Wind from the north, 15 to 20 gusts in excess of 25. Tonight, partly cloudy, 47 in northwest Oklahoma, 42 southwest Kansas, 46 in the Panhandles. Then tomorrow, partly sunny, 70 in northwest Oklahoma, 67 southwest Kansas, 30% chance of showers after 4 in the Panhandles and 71. And then anywhere from a 70 to 80% chance of showers and thunder showers on tap for tomorrow night into Thursday morning. Cloud cover this morning, 47 at Meade. It's 50 at Ashland, 51 at Protection and Coldwater. It's 48 this morning at Darrah's Head, 49 at Higgins, 47 at Canadian. We got 49 on the thermometer at Arnett, 46 at both Slapout and Beaver, 49 in Freedom, 48 up at Buffalo, 50 at Putnam, 51 Sealing, 52 Fairview, 52 in Cherokee and at Alva, 51 at Camargo. 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And I don't know if you mentioned this or not there, Mr. Montgomery, but the deadline to register to vote for the June 16th election is fast approaching. In fact, I believe it's Friday.
3: And we need to get everybody signed up so they can go make all the proper choices.
1: And all right.
3: Should you care, you can... reach out and I will tell you who those are.
1: I don't really think that there's any question if anybody listens to this program who you think the proper choices are. So,
3: well, yeah, the proper choices.
4: If we had
3: it's not you thinking anything about it.
4: Though, penny for every time he said that.
1: Yes, exactly. Speaking of pennies, is Grandma listening in this morning? Do we need to say good morning to Grandma?
4: I have not heard from her. I did send her a message, but I've not heard from her this morning.
1: Okay. All right. Over there in Winoka,
4: yep.
1: Listening in this morning. Good morning to her. Anybody you need a shout out to there, Junior?
5: Not today. They're all gone. Man. Family's out on assignment.
1: Really?
5: Yes.
1: Speaking of assignment, have we got it cleared? Is he going to Washington, D.C. or not with a van trip from Woodford?
3: That's in the process of being worked on.
5: What was Brandon saying about plotting?
4: Yeah.
5: Plotting.
4: And planning.
5: And planning.
1: Okay.
5: Scheming.
1: Well, it's a case of hard living, obviously.

It's a case of hard living, obviously. For yours truly, I think I came back for this. 7:39, 21 minutes away from 8 o'clock. The morning show. That's the way it should be, kids. Thank you.

0: K101 and K101Online.com. Good to have you alongside 7:41 now, 19 minutes away from 8 o'clock. And we've got a chance of showers in the forecast starting tomorrow afternoon in the panhandles and then over sweeping all of southwest Kansas and northwest Oklahoma. Cooler as well, and therefore really not a severe risk with that. And CJ, this is a little bit different type of rain event than what they are anticipating than what we have projected over the last several weeks that
1: we've more
0: whiffed
1: of a,
0: on.
1: A tropical type setup where the moisture's there and the upper flow aloft, the patterns, the impulses, if you will, come sweeping down the plains and give us a decent chance of rain.
0: There's some impulses in this studio this morning as well. What, Junior?
2: Just CJ sound like he's a few hours short of that meteorology degree. He's on it.
0: Oh, he studies it now. I mean, didn't you at one time want to be a meteorologist when you were in college?
1: No.
2: He just makes that as a joke. He wants to be a vet.
1: Where you dreamed that I was going to be a veterinarian.
2: Yes.
0: Oh, that's right.
2: You don't know your CJ lore proper, Michael.
0: I'm sorry. You're right.
2: Yeah.
0: Meteorologist, veterinarian, they're both the same, aren't they? I mean, come on.
1: There's only one thing that stood between me and a vet degree. About 2 grade point averages.
3: We still haven't seen the degree.
2: Well, that's because it's on a tablet. Back in the day, they didn't have paper.
0: So you're fond of animals that you don't have a pet at home. That surprises me.
1: That would not be cool. You leave the house at 5 o'clock in the morning, get back at 9 o'clock. It's kind of hard to take care of animals.
0: It kind of does make sense. I'll go along with that.
1: Work.
0: Hello, boys. I'll buy into that.
1: Think of your secretary.
0: You know, and that's the other thing that's amazing, that when he went through that diatribe a few moments ago about the guy on the radio, to be able to remember that, what he had to say.
1: Well, don't you? Yeah, no, you wouldn't necessarily. Yeah, but no, I do
0: remember things.
1: WKY, best equipped to bring you the news 24 hours a day or whenever news happens.
0: But earlier.

0: this morning. He couldn't find his keys.
1: Well, memory's a funny thing when you get older, Michael. It's a
2: well,
1: funny
2: there's different
1: funny
2: lobes
1: thing
2: up there that are responsible for different things.
1: Well, they talk about you add folds as you get older, right?
0: Oh, my goodness. We've got lobes and folds going on this morning? Wow.
1: There's certain crevices where things are just tucked away in CJ's mind.
3: I'm staying out of this.
0: I think that my frontal lobe has been removed, but that's beside the point. That fell absolutely flat there. You guys had every opportunity to jump on it. You just ignored it.
4: I fell

0: How about them, boys?
1: K101, K101online.com. We'll do clouds for the better part of the day. So maybe see some sun late and rather seasonable at 69 and a north wind, and then rain tomorrow night, we are hopeful for. One of our listeners to the morning show uses the text line quite often, 580-254-1785. They're inquiring this morning. I'm looking at you, Junior, because if I look at him, I can only imagine what the response would be. But he wants to know, the inquirer, do the Sooner-ettes have their own song?
2: We're just talking fight songs? I mean,
1: I don't know. It's just what the message says. Do the Sooner-ettes have their own song?
2: CJ's gears are turning.
1: You see the look on his face?
2: Yeah, he's ready for
1: a zinger. He's ready.
2: He's got a quiff. He's got something. He's going to stash that one away.
3: Drum roll, please.
2: Yeah, that's one of those you keep in the inside thoughts.
4: Yes. And we shouldn't share it publicly.
2: I can tell. I've gotten to where I know when his face contorts
1: that's
2: a certain way.
1: That's
2: it's like,
1: why
2: oh,
1: I was looking
2: he's
1: at
2: got
1: you
2: a thought, but
1: when
2: he ain't going to do
1: the
2: it.
1: Question. Yeah. I knew.
2: Not to my awareness, not their own special song other than the traditional fight song for the Zooters.
3: Okay. Michael, Grandma just texted and she said, okay.
1: All right. Well, good morning, Grandma.
4: It's a fight song that they stole. Oh, yes, and hi, Grandma. We're glad you're out there. The fight song that they stole from, of course, their mascot.
2: It's the mascot.
4: Illegal.
2: The mascot
4: is Sooners illegal.
2: Yeah.
4: And their fight song, they stole from Yale. Bula Bula. So.
1: Okay, so the mascot, the horse you're talking about?
4: No.
1: The wagon?
2: Are you not educated in your Oklahoma history? Do you know what a Sooner is?
1: I know what a Sooner is. You went and robbed people of their land.
2: Well, now you were just a little early. Some would say, you know, you took advantage of the situation. I don't know if it's cheated per se. I don't know if that's proper terms. You were advantageous.
4: Well,
2: in the
4: let's
2: situation.
4: Call a sheriff and find out if that's illegal or not. Just to
2: well, if you
4: could
2: dig
4: land.
2: Up a sheriff from the 1800s, sure, go ahead. We'll call them, find out what they think of it.
1: So. How is the covered wagon stolen?
4: Well,
2: that was an attachment onto
4: the history of the University of Oklahoma. That's fine. You can have a little covered wagon if you can keep it upright and not turn over on the field.
2: Oh, there he goes. There he goes.
1: Wow.
4: And the two little ponies that you got unhitched and put in the barn.
3: 10 minutes until 8 o'clock.
2: Well, let's just see if
1: yeah, because the Sooner fans right now are throwing shoes at the radio.
2: They're not, because that's coming from a guy that's rooting for a team that had won a conference game in a minute. So we'll get to that in a minute.
1: Oh.
2: And more specifically,
1: with the rapier like wit this morning.
2: More specifically, since Oklahoma State was switched over to K101, I'll just throw that little tidbit in. I don't know if there's a factor in that or what, but. We're hoping that curse is broken this year.
3: Junior, I'm going to grab your box.
2: With North Texas North in charge, we'll see what happens.
4: I could leave at any moment.
2: Well, you've already left once. So
1: yeah,
2: you can leave.
1: I was going to say, you stormed out once already this morning. So, we're waiting for the curtain call, no doubt about it. Morning show brought to you by our good friends over there at McDonald's of Woodward. Go by and see Kevin, my favorite Martin.
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1: 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And don't forget now, Matty Ice and Buddha and Wayne Chambers going to be here tomorrow morning for their Hear No Evil.
4: Vance Boys are coming tomorrow.
1: And Speak No Evil. Yes, it's Wednesday. It must be the Vance Boys. We look forward to that. 49 this morning under a cloudy canopy on our way to a high of 69. And again, a chance for rain tomorrow night. The Arnett Alumni Banquet and Reunion is set for this weekend. I don't know if you know anybody from Arnett that graduated from that fine institution, but they will have a banquet and reunion 6 o'clock beginning on Saturday night. $10 per person. They've got meat and bread, and supplies are provided. You got to like a deal like that. That's some good stuff. Easy over there, Brandon. Your grandmother's listening. Anyhow, the Arnett Alumni Banquet and Reunion set for this Saturday night starting at 6. You guys are so bad. So bad. The signs are up. The red arrows pointing to the station to get your tickets for the upcoming events for Classic Bowl Week 38, which begins on

0: Sunday with a pair of softball games. 2 o'clock first pitch. In between games, awards, scholarships handed out. Looking forward to that.
1: The first of 10 scholarships will be awarded Sunday afternoon for some young lady with the scholarship. With the actually, it's the CF Industries Classic Bowl scholarship.
0: In mid-sentence, in mid-thought, he looks over to his device. Well,
2: he's getting some updates from quality control.
1: No,
2: not quite. Talking scholarships.
0: I
1: was posed a question I can't answer, and I don't like that. So.
2: They pose a question to you. Okay.
0: So would you like to finish your thought there on the scholarships?
1: Well, the first of 10, the CF Industries Softball Scholarship, and then the rest of them, the majority of them during the week, and then the final three will be announced at the football game, halftime of the football game, the band scholarship, the Mary Bradley Memorial Band Scholarship will be announced, as well as the cheer and dance scholarship announced during halftime. And the third and the 10th one this year, actually, total, will be the Johnny McMahon Memorial Scholarship for some Classy Bowl participant looking to pursue a career in media/journalism, kind of that big umbrella. Those application forms have been sent to all Classy Bowl participants, and obviously you have to be a graduating senior to qualify, member of the Classy Bowl as well. So it will be exciting to award that. One of the favorite scenes for many at Classy Bowl is up until now, 9 winners and now 10 this year lined up from one goal line to the other at halftime, holding their big symbolic checks.
2: The big checks.
1: The big checks that indicate the scholarship winner.
2: So, can't cash them, but they are awesome to see.
1: Yeah, we need to probably tell that because we had a young lady and one time.
0: Oh, we did not.
1: Yes, we did.
2: Oh, no.
0: She took the big giant check that photos were taken care of and tried to go to a bank and cash it?
1: Yes.
0: She didn't. You're making that up.
1: And I make up a lot of stuff, but I didn't make that
3: up. I don't believe it.
1: And we will not tell folks where it was, but we were led to believe it was the county seat of Major County.
2: That just Michael's just gonna
1: online. He's
2: gonna leave that one.
0: He graduated from there, right?
2: Yeah, the
0: same.
1: We haven't seen
0: high
1: the diploma.
0: Institution that she's talking.
1: We haven't
0: about.
1: Seen
0: he's
1: the diploma, about. But yes.
0: And then we don't want to be remiss and forget about talking about just briefly because I want to do things on time. Shut up. The drone show at the end of the activities on Saturday night after the football game.
2: 50 more drones?
1: Dynamic Skies is returning. And we've talked about the story. Unfortunately, lost the founder of that company here 60 days ago or so. His name was Brad Snelling. His daughter is kind of taken over. They're kind of merging with, I think, one of the world's largest drone companies or kind of partnering with them. But you're absolutely correct. 150 drone show immediately after the football game in conjunction with the Classy Bowl medley and the fireworks, and have kind of seen the initial sketch of that, I guess, if you will, and it's going to kind of enhance but do what the previous two have. Number one, talk about the Classy Bowl. Number two, talk about this great country and some of the military type aspects and the various events with Classy Bowl, too. So we'll be a part of that big drone show, and I think maybe a 250-year display of something as we near the 250-year anniversary of the greatest country on Earth. So, 150 drones on Saturday evening.
0: Turn May out the 30th.
1: Turn out the lights and shoot fireworks and have a big drone show. 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

0: ABC News. I'm Sherry Preston. Investigators in San Diego say the deadly attack on a mosque is being investigated as a hate crime. Three people were killed, and officials say both attackers died by suicide. More from ABC's Trevor Ault at the Islamic Center of San Diego.
1: Officials say 2 hours before the shooting happened, they received a call from the mother of one of the suspects, who said her son was suicidal, that her weapons and a vehicle were missing, and he left with a friend wearing camo. Overnight, FBI agents seen entering one of the suspects' homes as the community searches for answers.
0: Russian President Vladimir Putin beginning his visit to China today, just days after President Trump's summit with President Xi Jinping. President Trump now says he has paused a planned attack on Iran at the request of allies in the Middle East. Oil prices this morning trading over $110 a barrel for Brent crude. Six states holding primaries today, including Pennsylvania, where the governor is running for re-election. This is ABC News.
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4: From the Water Use Center, fair sky now, 49 degrees, clearing, mild, not as warm as yesterday, 69 for a high later this afternoon. Any storms today is going to be well to the south and east, generally southeast of a Stillwater Weatherford line. Northerly winds, 15 to 20 miles an hour, as opposed to the brutal southerly winds the last few days. 47 overnight, 70 tomorrow. Decent shot of rain probably late tomorrow into Thursday and Friday, with relatively high chances, 70-80%. 70 again for a high temperature on Thursday. Good rain chances could continue right on into Friday. Upper 70s for a high. Increasing at least slight chances, or lingering rather, into Saturday. Should be near 80 for a high. The extended says 80s.

0: Sunday and Memorial Day. Mostly 50s out there. Check last hour. Temperatures range from 46 in Beaver to 53 in Cherokee. Those temperatures earlier this morning, 20, 25 degrees cooler than yesterday at the same time. Cooler air temperatures, too. Only about 40 degrees there in Cimarron County near Boise City. 70 still about the southeastern half of Oklahoma ahead of the front. Rainfall, for the most part, a few hundredths. However, Butler, west central Oklahoma, did get about 6 tenths. 4 tenths or so, Elk City and Watonga, just over a tenth. And Cherokee, 90s, around 100 yesterday. 93 in Sealing to 101 in Buffalo, 94 for a high Woodward. Gusts yesterday, brutal southerly winds around 50. Woodward's peak gust 47. Fairview had a peak gust of about 50. Breezy this morning, northerly winds, though. Woodward generally northerly winds last hour, about 17 miles an hour, gusting close to 25. Forecasters do say cool below normal temperatures for a few days, near normal temperatures returning by the end of the week through early next week. Shower and storm chances really rise by late Wednesday, right on into Thursday and Friday, even lingering chances early next week. Cold front pushing through most of the region. 3.5 earthquake recorded overnight near Shawnee, actually early this morning. The U.S. Geological Survey says the quake shortly before 2 o'clock, about 8 miles northeast of Shawnee. Ashland residents for a while were urged to evacuate yesterday evening due to a wildfire. The Ashland Fire Department told residents to move toward Coldwater. Shelter had been set up near South Central High School. That evacuation order was later lifted. Earlier in the day, the Kansas Division of Management provided an update. Wildfires, Clark, Meade, Ford, Harper, as well as Morton counties. Many of the fires started Thursday due to lightning and burned thousands of acres. The two fires in Meade and Clark counties burning just under 116,000 acres in all. Crews working to contain fires in the Oklahoma Panhandle as well. About 6 fires there at least, burning 50,000 acres. Flare-up at the Amarillo landfill fire yesterday, spreading to some outlying areas. The fire has burned about 2,600 acres. At one time, over 300 homes were threatened. Trial getting underway yesterday, the case of Brent Swadley, accused of scheming to cheat Oklahoma out of millions of bucks after being contracted to revamp Run State Park restaurants. The process of choosing jurors took most all day yesterday. It'll continue today. Oklahoma's multi-county grand jury indicting him back in 24, charges of conspiracy, making false claims for payment. The 55-year-old Swadley owns 7 barbecue restaurants, formerly operating Swadley's Foggy Bottom Kitchen. It was organized as a rebrand of 6 state park residents. Counterclaims, Swadley said restaurants still owed about $2.5 million. The latest crop progress report, Oklahoma's winter wheat headed is about 94%. Winter wheat conditions, 12% good to excellent, 40% fair, and 48% poor, very poor. Kansas winter wheat, it's headed at 93%, 15% good, 27% fair, and 58% poor to very poor. Texas, their winter wheat crop, only 10% good to excellent, 25% fair, and 65% poor to very poor. Oil prices surging yesterday before turning a bit lower later in the day. West Texas Intermediate, the U.S. benchmark, ultimately closed up about a half a buck at $101.90 per barrel. It down about 90 cents last check this morning. Natural gas prices finished up about 7 cents at just under $3.03. It up about 3 pennies this morning. Public Service Company of Oklahoma contributing some $50,000 to United Way of Enid to support ongoing tornado recovery efforts. The check presented by PSO's External Affairs Manager, Christy Sproul, to Dan Scheidel, who's the Executive Director of United Way there in Enid. No jackpot winner Powerball last night. That means Wednesday's Powerball drawing, $113 million. No one matched all the numbers. Lotto America. Lotto America tomorrow, about $27 million or so. No big winner, Lotto Texas. Lotto Texas tomorrow, Wednesday night drawing, $8 million. Mega Millions tonight, $277 million for a prize. 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
2: NBA last night was the Oklahoma City Thunder falling in Game 1 of the Western Conference Finals to San Antonio, 122-115 in double overtime. Victor Wembanyama proved too much, 41 points, 24 rebounds to lead the way for the Spurs. Alex Caruso had 31 points for Oklahoma City. Game 2 tomorrow night at 7:30. The Eastern Conference Finals begins tonight at 7 as the New York Knicks welcomes the Cleveland Cavaliers. The Oklahoma Secondary Schools Activities Association Executive Director David Jackson pushed back against growing what he called misconceptions surrounding Oklahoma's high school athletics transparency bill that was signed into law. In a statement sent to school administrators, Jackson clarified that the OSSAA's transfer eligibility rules, specifically Rule 8, remain fully intact despite the passage of House Bill 2153. That bill was signed into law Friday by Governor Kevin Stitt. It aims to increase oversight of the OSSAA by subjecting the organization to Oklahoma's Open Meetings and Open Records Act. Legislation also removed language in state law requiring a mandatory one-year sit-out period for transfer student athletes. That change sparked some confusion across Oklahoma high school athletic circles over whether immediate eligibility would not apply to all transfers statewide. According to Jackson, that interpretation is incorrect and Rule 8 does remain in effect. The Enid Public School Board approved a NIL partnership with the Bedford agency last night in a meeting. School officials say it will help Enid Public Schools athletes and their families explore NIL opportunities going forward. The Oklahoma slow pitch All-State teams were announced. Making the Middle West roster was Marley Mong of Merritt and Piper Zawatsky of Arapahoe Butler. Coach Luke Thompson of Arapahoe Butler will coach that team. For the Small West, Destiny Jackson of Canute made the squad, along with Emma Crapshaw of Hammond, Abby LaCroix of Kremlin Hillsdale, Leedy represented by Daisy Danielson, Colby Clem, and Blake Puffenbarger. Shattuck was represented by Mia Trenfield, Tasley Bullard, and Tristan Burgess on the team. Wacomas' Rayleigh Harmon and Tori Rhodes also made it. Jeremy McIntosh of Shattuck will coach that West team. Also, Woodward's Holly Wilson was named a large school All-State alternate there. Game set to be played June 13th at Oklahoma Christian School. Or Christian University, I should say. The Northwest Oklahoma Baseball Coaches Association All-Star teams also announced Noah Smith of Fairview making the team, Coach Scott Ball of Fairview, one of the coaches of the year. Woodward's Luke Peters and Brody Tudbrush made the All-Star teams as well for the large school section. College baseball tonight, OU wrangles with LSU in the SEC tournament. First pitch set for 8. 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
3: Is that Toby Rowland who does that baseball for the Sooners?
2: Yes, to a degree. We were figuring out the full, because he's taking that role.
4: He's now, you know, the sports guy at Channel 9, so he typically had done all of Oklahoma's, you know, baseball included. I think he may have stepped aside from some of those responsibilities with play-by-play. And we'll reach out. We'll find out. We'll ask Toby what the plans are. But I think it's a limited number, maybe, of OU baseball games.
3: Okay.
2: Sounds right.
4: And he's one of the really good dudes out there. He's a good guy.
3: Well, it's always important that they meet with your stamp of approval.
2: It's the only stamp that matters, someone would say.
4: Yeah, pretty much.
3: By the way, the Ohio Bobcats, is there a story why she's wearing the Ohio Bobcats?
2: Michael, you don't know your lore, man.
3: I don't.
2: Golly, what do we do? Tim Albin, Michael.
3: Oh.
2: Come on.
4: They're buds.
2: They're okay. Tight. Kathy Reese.
4: Kathy and Tim are buds.
2: We got to gear some Charlotte gear because now Tim over at Charlotte coaching the 49ers there. So.
4: All right, I've got to go do things.
2: Kathy's pulling them away. Yes.
3: Kathy Reese, who we're talking about, who does a great job putting everything together for Classic Bowl. And she's selling tickets, by the way. So
2: yes, along with Sean Miller, taking care of that.

0: in our Ohio Bobcats hoodie.
1: You really want to get all those box seats. CJ talks about it, you know, trying to get some of those tickets early, those box seats for the football game.
0: They go up quick, don't they?
1: They go up quick. So if you want that kind of front review, so to speak, you want to take care of that. Michael, you familiar? You're a racing fan. You know what the Indianapolis 500 is?
0: I know what the 8500 is, yes. The Great American Race, yeah.
1: As you know, as you'll learn, I guess, I have a liking for the ESPN 8, the Ocho-type sports, you know, like July 4th. I'm all over the Nathan's hot dog eating contest.
0: I'm sorry to hear that. But go ahead.
1: They have added a wonderful tradition, I would say, to the Indianapolis 500.
0: Drinking milk at the end of it for the winter?
1: Yes, this is a new tradition. Last year, Oscar Mayer partnered with the folks there at Indy to hold the first Weenie 500. Six Oscar Mayer hot dog trucks around Indianapolis.
0: Are you making this
1: up? I'm not making this up. Look it up. Last year was the first one. They sang the Oscar Mayer Weenie theme song before the race to pair with the national anthem. It was amazing. Two drivers per team. It is back this year. I'm getting hyped. Indy 500 this weekend. More importantly, the Weenie 500.
0: Next thing you'll tell me is they'll have the Weenie Mobile going around the 2.5 mile
1: oval
0: there. Well,
1: yes, it's six of those.
0: Six of them?
1: Yeah, there are six of them.
0: The Wiener Mobiles?
1: Yes, six.
0: You're leaving now. Morning show. Morning show the way it should be, minus Wieners, because we say goodbye to CJ and Tyler. Good morning.
2: And welcome.
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0: 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Good morning and welcome. It's Hour of Power number 3 with Michael in the morning. We're in Studio A this morning. Glad that you dropped by and said hello. My goodness, a drastic change when you walked out the door this morning weather-wise, right? We'll talk about that coming up in a couple of minutes. Want to thank as well our good friend Kevin, my favorite Martin over there at Woodward McDonald's. They are the proud sponsor of the morning show here on K101. Drop by, see Kevin and his crew. They're getting it done this morning. 2 drive-through lanes get you done fast, accurately, and friendly, economically as well. And also, you can go inside, check it out. You can take a sit for a spell if you prefer. So, McDonald's of Woodward, we're happy to have them along board this morning. K101 and K101online.com.
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2: 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The Pride of Texas Carnival. 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

little bit of a nip in the air when we walked out the door at a little after 5 this morning. It'll be the case today. Partly cloudy, 69 for a top in northwest Oklahoma, 66 in southwest Kansas, and 73 in the Panhandles. But north wind 15 to 20, gust in excess of 30 miles an hour. By the way, don't tell anybody, the rain is on the way for tomorrow night. 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

0: 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Michael in the morning, thank you for coming by and saying hello. Don't forget the Pride of Texas Carnival begins its big run on Thursday. 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
3: Well, cattle opened higher on the news that beef plant export licenses will be renewed to China, with some other plants being added, plus their commitment to purchase $17 billion of ag products for each of the next 3 years. However, that failed to maintain support for the market. It makes one wonder if the market is not establishing a top. Bullish news failed to push the market higher. Box beef prices showed no indication of weakness. Choice up $2.89. Select was up 98 cents. Increased retail demand for the Memorial Day weekend has been met, which may impact box beef demand and prices for the rest of the week. Hog futures look positive to begin the day, opening higher and trading higher for a time before selling became more aggressive. The fundamentals remained similar to last week, with solid support remaining elusive. The trade did not see many hogs sold on the National Daily Direct Afternoon Report, so packers turned more aggressive in the afternoon and may reverse those futures later today. Wheat futures are up about 7 and a quarter cents early today, with the July contract 7-11.

0: the bushel. The national average basis for hard red winter wheat is 1 cent weaker at 68 cents under the July futures contract, while the DTN National Hard Red Winter Wheat Index was up 14 cents at 635. Wheat inspections totaled 8.2 million bushels for the week. Total inspections for 2025 marketing year now at 849 million bushels, up 11% from the previous year. Corn futures are up 2.25 cents early today, with the July contract at 479 a bushel. The national average basis for corn steady at 40 cents under the July futures contract, while the DTN National Corn Index was up 22 cents at 437. And soybean futures are up a penny on Tuesday, with the July at 1214 a bushel. The national average basis for soybeans steady, 65 cents under the July futures, while the DTN National Soybean Index up 36 cents at 1148. We will check all the futures in just a moment.
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0: Well, June live cattle down 52 cents, 253.37. August down 77, 247.15. August feeder cattle down 260, 358.85. September down 297 at 356.20. June hogs down 22, 98.52. Kansas City hard red winter wheat. July up 15, 3 quarters, 703 and 3 quarters. September is up 16 and a quarter, 713, 3 quarters. Chicago wheat, July up 28 and 3 quarters, 664 and a half. September up 28 cents, 677 and 3 quarters. July corn's up 21 and a quarter at 477. September up 19 and a quarter, 482 and a quarter penny.
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3: 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Partly cloudy, 69 in northwest Oklahoma, 66 in southwest Kansas, and 73 in the Panhandles. Wind from the north, 15 to 20 gusts, up to 25 miles an hour. Wow. It'll be partly cloudy overnight, 47 in northwest Oklahoma, 42 in southwest Kansas, and 46 in the Panhandles. Then partly sunny tomorrow, 70 in northwest Oklahoma, 67 in southwest Kansas, 30% chance of showers after 4 in the Panhandles, and 71. And then the rain is supposed to set in tomorrow night. That's your forecast with K101 at K101online.com.
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I realize it's only Tuesday, but my wagon is dragging, and it's going to be a busy couple of weeks. So to get me going in this mid-morning event called Michael in the Morning,

morning event called Michael in the Morning. I'm going to do a bad dad joke right now. Okay, so why don't spiders go to schools? 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

0: 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The Western Conference Finals getting underway last night in the NBA down in Oklahoma City. And what a wild game it was. Victor Wembanyama going off. 41 points, double overtime victory for San Antonio. They lead the best of seven series. One game to none. Game number two set for tomorrow night down there in Oklahoma City. The Thunder and the Spurs. Everybody looking forward to the basketball exhibition between those two, and they did not disappoint last night.
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1: 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Partly cloudy on tap for today. 69 northwest Oklahoma, 66 in southwest Kansas, 73 in the Panhandles. Wind out of the north at 15 to 20. Gust in excess of 30. Not sunny in 75, Joe Nichols. K101, K101online.com.
2: 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Black Ray-Bans, your bare feet covered in sand, white jet trails across.

0: ABC News. I'm Sherry Preston. A security guard at San Diego's largest mosque is being called a hero after police say he was pivotal in limiting the attack there. Three people, including that guard, were killed, the two attackers dying by suicide. The deaths of over 130 people now blamed on the Ebola outbreak in Central Africa. Several hundred people are being checked. And ABC's Faith Abube at the CDC says one American is a confirmed case.
1: International Christian Missions Organization Surge saying Dr. Peter Stafford and his wife, Dr. Rebecca Stafford, were treating patients in the Democratic Republic of Congo when they were exposed to the virus. The third missionary doctor also came in contact with an infected patient, but officials say so far, only Dr. Peter Stafford is showing symptoms.
0: 19 reported tornadoes overnight across several states as strong storms hit the middle part of the country. Officials in Lebanon say the death toll since Israel started its attacks on Hezbollah is now topped 3,000. This is ABC News. Wildlife experts in the coastal town of Siena, Texas, say that alligators have been sauntering through city streets. They also say they've been doing it for a reason.
2: Social media is filled with still images and videos taken in the past week of gators wandering through Siena's residential neighborhoods. Biologist Stephen Coleman says it's the peak of the reptile's mating season.
3: Males are moving around trying to establish their own territories, and you also have the females kind of moving in.
2: So why did the alligator cross the road? Coleman says it was looking for love.
0: That's ABC's Jim Ryan in Dallas. A couple of American tourists in Asia arrested after one of them jumped the fence at the zoo housing Punch the monkey, who became so close with that stuffed orangutan when his mom abandoned him. The man who jumped the fence was wearing a costume with a smiley face head and sunglasses, and the other guy was filming him for social media. The monkeys wanted nothing to do with either of them. The zoo says the monkeys are all fine. Sherry Preston, ABC News.
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of sunny clouds this afternoon with 25-mile-an-hour wind gusts, high temperatures of 73 in the Texas Panhandle, 69 in southwest Kansas and northwest Oklahoma. Partly cloudy skies tonight, 20-mile-an-hour wind gusts, overnight lows fall to 47. Mix of sunny clouds tomorrow, high temperatures of 70 in the tri-state. Evacuation orders were lifted late last night for those in Ashland after officials had urged residents in the town to evacuate yesterday evening due to nearby wildfires. The Kansas Forest Service says multiple wildfires have broke out over the last few days in Meade and Clark counties and have burned over 115,000 acres. Now, the fires resulted in the loss of multiple homes, outbuildings, and livestock thus far. Monetary donations for relief efforts can be made to the Ashland Community Foundation and the Meade County Community Foundation. The jury trial over the 2024 indictment of Swiley's barbecue owner Brett Swiley began yesterday morning at Oklahoma County District Court. Swiley facing one count of conspiracy to defraud the state of Oklahoma and five more counts presenting fraudulent claims to the state for his company's operation of the restaurants at the state parks during the pandemic. The state claims that fraudulent invoices were used to cheat Oklahoma at millions of dollars. Swiley had opened restaurants at six state parks after extensive remodeling at the existing locations they were operated under the company name Swiley's Foggy Bottom Kitchen. Oklahoma Tourism and Recreation Department in April 2022 canceled their agreement with Swiley due to what they said was suspected fraudulent activity and questionable business practices. Also charged in the case are two former employees, Timothy Raymond Hooper, Curtis Ray Brooklander. Those two are cooperating with prosecutors and will testify against Swiley at the trial. In sports on K101, KWOX, FM Woodward, powered by Lucky Star Casinos, the Oklahoma Slow Pitch All-State teams were announced. Making the Middle West roster was Marley Mong of Merritt and Piper Zawatsky of Arapahoe Butler. Coach Luke Thompson of Arapahoe Butler will coach that team. For the Small West, it was Destiny Jackson of Canute, Emma Crapshaw of Hammond, Abby LaCrone of Kremlin Hillsdale, Ladies, Stacey Danielson, Colby Clem, and Blake Puffenbarger, as well as Shaq's Mia Trenfield, Tasley Bullard, and Tristan Burgess. And Wacomas' Rayleigh Harmon and Tori Rhodes all making the team. Jeremy McIntosh of Shattuck will coach the West team. The games played June 13th at Oklahoma Christian University. That's a look at your weather, news, and sports with your 9 o'clock report on K101.

K101, K101online.com, and rhetorical question of the day, right? Keith Urban, who wouldn't want to be Michael in the morning? Thank you for coming by and saying hello on this Tuesday morning. We're brought to you in part by McDonald's of Woodward. Thank you so much to Kevin Martin and his crew over there at McDonald's of Woodward for the hard work that they do and for sponsoring the morning show here on K101. It's morning radio the way it should be.

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I saw the light and it told me that tickets are on sale now for all the events for Classic Bowl Week 38. 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
1: This is Seth A. with Woodward Livestock Auction, bringing you the market report for Thursday, May 14th. On Thursday, we sold 1,672 head compared to 1,762 head last week and 1,841 head a year ago, bringing the grand total to 1,986 head for the week. Compared to last week, yearling steers were steady to five higher on good quality and good demand. Heifers pretty much steady across the board. Steer calves, they called steady with instances of five higher. Heifer calves pretty much steady on the board with kind of a lighter test. 350-pound steers brought 605, 4 1/4 weight steers 525 to 572, 530-pound steers 485 to 517, 585-pound steers 451 to 465, 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
1: 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We check weather together. It'll be partly cloudy, 69 today in northwest Oklahoma, 66 in the Panhandles, and then partly sunny in 73 in southwest Kansas. Tonight, partly cloudy, 47 for an overnight low northwest Oklahoma, 42 in southwest Kansas, and 46 in the Panhandles. Tomorrow, sunshine, 70 in northwest Oklahoma, 67 in southwest Kansas, 30% chance of showers after 4 in the Panhandles, 71 for a top, and then a 70 to 80% chance of showers and thundershowers tomorrow night into Wednesday morning, or Thursday morning, rather. Keep your fingers crossed on that. 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
1: 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June live cattle up 37 cents, 254.27. August down 12, 247.80. October's down 17, 239.70. May feeder cattle down 82 cents, 367.85. August down 165, 359.80. September is down 157 at 357.60.
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0: September up 12.75, it's 7.10 1/4. Chicago wheat, July is up 21.5, 6.57 1/4. September is up 20 3/4, 6.70 1/2. July corn is up 16 3/4, 4.72 1/2. September is up 15 3/4, 4.78 3/4. August soybeans up 31 3/4, 12.08 1/4. September is up 28 3/4, 11.91 1/2. July cotton is up 183, 82.44. December is up 127, 83.18. 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
1: 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Excuse me, madam. 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
2: Last night out of the blue, drifting off to the evening news. She said, honey, what would you do if you'd have never met me? I just laughed, said, I don't know. I could take a couple guesses, though. And then tried to dig real deep. Said, darling, honestly, I do a lot more offshore fishing. 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

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I got a hopeless golf game,

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By the way, thank you for calling in and letting me know it was Lee Bryce, not Lee Bruce. See, there you go. 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

0: 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Hey, that's it. We're done. History, vapor, smoke, nothing but a fond memory. Good Lord willing, I'm back tomorrow morning at 6 to do it all over again. Get out there and have yourself a great Tuesday. And remember, let's be careful out there.
1: Now at McDonald's, there's a meal deal with your name on it. And your name doesn't have to be meal or deal to get it.
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6: 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Partly cloudy, 69 northwest Oklahoma, 66 in southwest Kansas, 73 in the Panhandles. Rain on the way tomorrow night. It's weather together with K101, K101online.com.
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0: ABC News, I'm Sherry Preston. Democrats on the Senate Appropriations Committee today have been questioning Acting Attorney General Todd Blanche about the $1.7 billion fund set up to help those who say they've been targeted by the Biden administration. This is Chris Van Hollen of Maryland telling Blanche.
1: Yesterday, you created a $1.8 billion slush fund to dole out taxpayer dollars to the president's supporters, including those who attacked this Capitol on January 6th. That is pure theft of public funds.
0: The fund was set up as a part of an agreement in which the president dropped his $10 billion lawsuit against the IRS over the leak of his tax returns. The World Health Organization Director General saying today he is openly worried about the scale and speed of the Ebola outbreak in Central Africa. It's killed more than 130 people so far. Police in San Diego investigating Monday's deadly shooting at the largest mosque in that city as a hate crime. This is ABC News. A mega utility merger is being proposed that would combine NextEra Energy and Dominion Energy. Both companies have thousands of customers from Florida up through Virginia, many of them seeing their rates jump as a result of new AI data centers. Here's ABC's Sophie Flay.
2: President Trump recently got tech companies to pledge to pay for infrastructure upgrades to protect customers. Democratic Senator Adam Schiff claims that doesn't go far enough. He's proposing a new bill.
3: Basically, what the bill would do is it would say to data centers, bring your own energy, and make sure that when there are changes in the grid that are necessary, that you pay for those changes.
2: NextEra says the scale and efficiencies brought by its merger with Dominion will result in more affordable electricity for our customers in the long run.
0: Others question that claim. A new survey by LendingTree says 39% of Americans find owning a car unattainable when you take into account loan payments, the cost of insurance, and the rising price of gasoline. I'm Sherry Preston, ABC News.
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0: you've been waiting, and it's almost here. The Pride of Texas Carnival. 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
3: For K101 weather forecast, sunshine this afternoon. We'll see north winds gusting to 25 miles an hour, highs near 69. Partly cloudy tonight, lows around 47. Mix of sun and clouds tomorrow with light winds, highs near 70. Good chances for rain tomorrow night, lows around 52. Showers, possibly a thunderstorm Thursday, highs will be around 70. Good chances for rain Friday, slight chances on Saturday, highs in the upper 70s. We've got you covered on K101 and K101online.com.
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0: ABC News. I'm Sherry Preston. Acting Attorney General Todd Blanche on Capitol Hill taking questions from members of the Senate Appropriations Committee about the nearly $1.8 billion fund that'll be used to help those who say they were targeted by the Biden administration. This is Delaware's Chris Coons asking Todd Blanche.
1: Will you commit that none of this money will go to President Trump's campaign donors?
2: I am not committing to anything beyond the settlement agreement itself.
0: The Treasury Department's general counsel resigned after the plans for the fund were announced. Critics call it an illegal abuse of power. President Trump says Iran is begging to make a peace deal and that strikes against the country were not carried out because allies in the region are still negotiating. Vladimir Putin has just arrived in China for talks with Xi Jinping. The two-time Wimbledon champ Carlos Alcaraz says he's pulling out of the Wimbledon tournament that starts next month because of a lingering wrist injury. He's also withdrawn from the French Open. This is ABC News.
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1: From the K101 Newsroom, I'm Tyler Riggs. Your K101 weather, mix of sun and clouds continue this afternoon with 25 mon-air wind gusts. High temperatures of 73 in the Texas Panhandle, 69 in southwest Kansas and northwest Oklahoma. Partly cloudy skies tonight, 20 mon-air wind gusts, overnight lows of 47. Mix of sun and clouds again tomorrow, high temperatures of 70. Investment firm 311 Capital Management has officially withdrawn its bid to manage billions in Oklahoma state funds. The decision follows mounting legal threats, political scrutiny, and conflict of interest concerns tied to Oklahoma's Invest in Oklahoma program. Attorney General Gettner Drummond publicly challenged the proposed contract last week involving 311 Capital Management, arguing the agreement was legally flawed. Drummond claimed undisclosed business ties existed between Governor Kimmelstedt and Citizen Capital, which is the parent company connected to 311 Capital Management. Drummond had also demanded State Treasurer Todd Russ rescind the award by today. The Kansas Division of Management provided an update on the wildfires in Clark, Ford, Harper, Meade, and Morton counties in southwest Kansas yesterday. Say the fires started last Thursday due to dry lightning. They say the fires in Meade and Clark counties alone have burned over 115,000 acres, seeing losses of a few homes, outbuildings, and livestock. Currently, they have tallied a response more than 90 trucks and 200 fighter fires from 75 departments to assist with those fires. In sports on K101, KWOX, FM Woodward, powered by Lucky Star Casinos, the Oklahoma Slow Pitch All-State team's been announced, making the Middle West a roster. Was Marley Mong of Merritt, Piper Zawatsky of Arapahoe-Butler. Coach Luke Thompson of Arapahoe-Butler will coach that team. For the Small West, a slew of players, Destiny Jackson of Canute, Emma Crapshaw of Hammond, Abby LaCrone of Kremlin Hillsdale, ladies Stacey Danielson, Colby Clem and Blake Puffenbarger, Shaxon, Mia Trenfield, Tasley Bullard, and Tristan Burgess, and Wacomas' Rayleigh Harmon and Tori Rhodes all made the team. Coach Jeremy McIntosh of Shaq will coach that West team. Games played June 13th at Oklahoma Christian University. That's a look at your weather, news, and sports with your 11 o'clock report on K101.

me walking out. Yeah, let me tell you something. I hold on.

0: Good day, everyone. Dave Lanning on the radio, Oklahoma Ag Network. Time to take a look at our agricultural markets today. And we got a complete check of the livestock and the grains all coming up when we come back in a moment on K101.
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0: Well, cattle opened higher on the news that beef plant export licenses will be renewed to China, with some other plants being added, plus their commitment to purchase $17 billion of ag products for each of the next 3 years. However, that failed to maintain support for the market. It makes one wonder if the market's not establishing a top. Now, bullish news, though, failed to push the market higher. Box B prices show no indication of weakness. Choice up $2.89. Select was up 98 cents. Increased retail demand for the Memorial Day weekend's been met, which may impact boxed beef demand and prices for the rest of the week. Hog futures looked positive to begin the day, opening higher and trading higher for a time before selling became more aggressive. The fundamentals remained similar to last week, with solid support remaining elusive. The trade did not see many hogs sold on the National Daily Direct Morning Report, so packers are turning more aggressive yesterday afternoon and may reverse the futures today. Wheat futures are slightly firmer here this morning after yesterday's crop progress report showed yet another decline in crop conditions. Winter wheat rated good to excellent fell another point to just 27%, and that portion of the crop rated as poor to very poor was up 3% to 43%. We've got more coming up in a moment.
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1: Well, June live cattle is up 62 cents, 254. August down 30 at 246.85. October is unchanged, 238.95. May feeder cattle up 20 at 2369 even. August is up 160 at 360.45. The September feeder cattle up 140 at 357.60. Kansas City wheat lies down a penny and a quarter at 702 and a half. September's down a penny, 712 and three quarters. Chicago wheat lies up a penny and a half, 666. September is up 1 cent, 678 and a three quarters. July corn is up one and a half now, 475 and a half. September is up down one and a quarter at 481. August soybeans down three quarters, 1210 and a quarter. September soybeans up three quarters, 1196. The July cotton down 141, 82.29. December is down 98, 83 even. June crude's down 47, 108.19. June natural gas up 6, 308 per million BTU. Dave Lanning on the radio, Oklahoma Ag Network and K101.
2: Your K101 weather forecast, sunshine this afternoon. We'll see north winds gusting to 25 miles an hour, highs near 69. Partly cloudy tonight, lows around 47. Mix of sun and clouds tomorrow with light winds, highs near 70. Good chances for rain tomorrow night.

overnight, lows around 52. Showers, possibly a thunderstorm Thursday. Highs will be around 70. Good chances for rain Friday, slight chances on Saturday. Highs in the upper 70s. We've got you covered on K101 and K101online.com.

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2: Sunshine this afternoon, north winds gusting to

0: ABC News, I'm Wayne Cabot. Acting Attorney General Todd Blanche sidestepping questions on Capitol Hill about a taxpayer fund to pay Trump allies, $1.8 billion. Democratic Senator Chris Coons asked Blanche why the fund is written to keep the payouts confidential.
1: The reason why I want to be careful in my answer is because there's obviously laws that exist around privacy that would may prevent some of the information that the commission takes in from being fully public.
0: Blanche would not say if people convicted in the January 6th Capitol attack should be compensated. Before yesterday's shooting at a San Diego mosque, police got a call from the mother of one of the two teen suspects to say that her son was suicidal and had taken guns from the house. The shooters killed three and then themselves. Record-breaking turnout reported in Georgia ahead of primaries today there and in five other states where the results could give us an idea of the mood of the nation. This is ABC News.
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4: From the K101 Newsroom, I'm Tyler Riggs. Your K101 weather, mixed to sunny clouds this afternoon with 25 mile an hour wind gusts, high temperatures of 73 in the Texas Panhandle, 69 in southwest Kansas and northwest Oklahoma. Partly cloudy skies tonight, 20 mile an hour wind gusts, overnight lows down to 47. Mixed to sunny clouds tomorrow, high temperatures of 70 in the tri-state. Investment firm 311 Capital Management has officially withdrawn their bid to manage billions in Oklahoma state funds. The decision follows mounting legal threats, political scrutiny, and conflict of interest concerns tied to Oklahoma's Invest in Oklahoma program. Attorney General Gittner Drummond publicly challenged the proposed contract last week involving 311 Capital Management, arguing the agreement was legally flawed, as Drummond said undisclosed business ties existed between Governor Kevin Stitt and Citizen Capital, which is the parent company that manages 311 Capital Management. Drummond also demanded State Treasurer Todd Russ rescind the award by today. The Kansas Division of Management provided an update on the wildfires in Clark, Ford, Harper, Meade, and Morgan counties in southwest Kansas. Fires, which started last Thursday due to dry lightning, have burned over 115,000 acres and have resulted in loss of multiple homes, outbuildings, and livestock. The Kansas State Fire Marshal's Office said they've

coordinated response, more than 90 trucks, 200 firefighters from 75 different departments around the state to assist with those fires in Clark and Meade counties. In sports on K101, KWOX, FM Woodward, powered by Lucky Star Casinos, the Oklahoma Slow Pitch All-State teams were announced. Making the Middle West roster was Marley Mong of Merritt, Piper Zawoski of Arapahoe Beller also on the list. Coach Luke Thompson of Arapahoe Beller will coach that team. On the Small West, it was a slew of players. Destiny Jackson of Cadute, Emma Crapshaw of Hammond, Abby LaCrone of Crimlin Hillsdale, Leedy's Daisy Danielson, Colby Clem and Blake Puffenbarger, Shaq's Mia Trenfield, Tasley Bullard, and Tristan Burgess, and Wacomas' Rayleigh Harmon and Tori Rhodes all made the team. Jeremy McIntosh of Shaq will coach the West team. That game will be played on June 13th at Oklahoma Christian University. That's a look at your weather, news, and sports with your noon report on K101.

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3: We have comments from Tyler Cousins, the director of the Livestock Market Information Center, that he shared on Agriculture Today from the K-State Radio Network. Tyler giving us the latest on beef demand in the first quarter of 2026.
4: We actually had the March trade data that was released a couple of weeks ago, and that piece of information actually gave us the final statistics that we needed for the first quarter of 2026 to calculate our first quarter demand indices for both beef and pork. Livestock Marketing Information Centers calculates retail all fresh beef demand index, and that was reporting a strong first quarter for 2026 with an index value of 147. This index value actually increased 10 points, or about 7% from the prior year, so a big jump there. Now, if we look at this from a historical perspective over the last 7 years since 2019, on the first quarter basis side of things, the all-fresh retail beef demand index actually increased 41 points. That's an increase of about 39% over the last 7 years. So also of note, regarding the 10-point annual increase that we saw in the demand index, kind of looking at that historically over the last 26 years for the calculated index, 10-point jump, annual jump year over year, in the first quarter has only occurred five other times, from 2003 to 2004, 2014 to 15, 2019 to 20, and 21 to 22, and then also the most recent 24 to 25. Now, stepping back, the rise in the all-fresh beef demand index during the first quarter 2026 occurred while the all-fresh beef retail price averaged $9.55 per pound. So that was a record, and actually an increase of $1.25 or 15% from the previous year. Also, more recently, the April all-fresh retail beef price was a record at

0: four. So that was actually an increase of $1.14 per pound, or 13% from last year.
1: LMIC's Tyler Cousins. And more to come today here on K101. We're back in just a moment. Through the Wheat Checkoff, the Oklahoma Wheat Commission supports the efforts of wheat breeder Dr. Brett Carver and his wheat breeding team at OSU as they develop new varieties for Oklahoma and the Southern Great Plains. The newest release just announced, Wyatt.
2: The genetics will sound familiar. Half of it is Smith's Gold, because the other half is very different. And so this is coming from Romania. The Eastern European wheat sector, that is so important to us. That genetics just fits the Great Plains, particularly the southern and central Great Plains, extremely well. I remember seeing the first set of progenies that came from that cross, and I thought, my gosh, this is just heads and shoulders visually above everything else.
1: Dr. Carver says Wyatt has tremendous yield potential.
2: You know, we need to continue to increase that yield potential so farmers still have that competitive edge.
1: The Oklahoma Wheat Commission, working hard for Oklahoma wheat producers. Latest winter wheat crop conditions across the southern Great Plains. We're looking at the Oklahoma wheat crop now, looking at 12% in good to excellent shape. That's actually 3 points better than a week ago. Kansas at 15% good to excellent shape, down 2 points. And Texas at 10% unchanged from 1 week ago. Pasture and range ratings, good to excellent, now 32% in Kansas, 27% in Oklahoma, 29% good to excellent shape in the state of Texas. Worst spot in the country is Nebraska, 83% poor to very poor. I'm Ron Hayes.

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Whether it comes from Nashville, Austin, Amarillo, or Stillwater, we cover it all on K101.

0: Good day, everyone. Dave Lanning on the Radio Oklahoma Ag Network. Time to take a look at our stockers and feeders here on this Tuesday. And we've got the latest from the stockyards, feedlots, an update on futures and more. All when we return in a moment on K101. 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
0: Well, the livestock complex off to a cautious start for the day as the market continues to hope that fundamental support will rise later in the week. 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Oklahoma National Stockyards, the complete report from yesterday, 7,200 head. Feeder steers and heifers mostly steady. Weaned steer and heifer calves 10 to 20 lower in a light test on lesser quality, and unweaned calves were sharply lower. Feeder cattle steers, maybe large ones, 3 to 4 weights, $5 to $5.90. 4 to 5 weights, $4.25 to $5.47. 5 to 6 weights, $4.40 to $5.06. 6 to 7 weights, $3.77 to $4.56. 7 to 8 weights, $3.63 to $4.11. 8 to 9 weights, $3.37 to $3.73.50. 9 to 1,000 pounds, $3.32.50 to $3.56. And over 1,000 pounds, $3.06.10 to $3.21.50. Joplin Regional Stockyards yesterday, 10,397 head. We'll check the futures in just a moment.
2: Through the Wheat Checkoff, the Oklahoma Wheat Commission supports the efforts of wheat breeder Dr. Brett Carver and his wheat breeding team at OSU as they develop new varieties for Oklahoma and the Southern Great Plains. The newest release just announced, Wyatt.
3: The genetics will sound familiar. Half of it is Smith's Gold, because the other half is very different. And so this is coming from Romania. The Eastern European wheat sector, that is so important to us. That genetics just fits the Great Plains, particularly the southern and central Great Plains, extremely well. I remember seeing the first set of progenies that came from that cross, and I thought, my gosh, this is just heads and shoulders visually above everything else.
2: Dr. Carver says Wyatt has tremendous yield potential.
3: You know, we need to continue to increase that yield potential so farmers still have that competitive edge.
2: The Oklahoma Wheat Commission, working hard for Oklahoma wheat producers.
0: June live cattle up $1.10, $2.54.47. The August up 10 cents at $2.47.25. And October's up 27 cents, $2.39.22. May feeder cattle up 55 cents, $3.69.35. August up $3.25 at $3.62.10. And September's up $3 at $3.59.20. Kansas City wheat lies up 2.5, $7.06.25. September up 2.5, $7.16.25. Chicago wheat lies up 3.5, $6.68. September is up 3.25, $6.81. July corn's down 2.75, $4.74.25. September is down 2 cents, $4.80.25. August soybeans up a quarter penny, $12.11.25. September up a penny and a quarter at $11.96.5. July cotton's up 178, $81.92. December is up 127, $82.71. June crude's up 4 at $108.70. That's 4 cents. And June natural gas is up 5 cents, $3.07 per million BTU. 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
4: Our K101 weather forecast, sunshine this afternoon. We'll see north winds gusting to 25 miles an hour, highs near 69. Partly cloudy tonight, lows around 47. Mix of sun and clouds tomorrow with light winds, highs near 70. Good chance.

chances for rain tomorrow night. Lows around 52. Showers, possibly a thunderstorm Thursday. Highs will be around 70. Good chances for rain Friday. Slight chances on Saturday. Highs in the upper 70s. We've got you covered on K101 and K101online.com.

0: Good day, everyone. Dave Lanning on the Radio Oklahoma Ag Network. Time to take a look at our agricultural markets at midday today in the livestock complex. Well, it's off to a cautious start here today as the market continues to hope that fundamental support will rise later in the week. The corn, soybeans, and soy products little change today. While wheat's trading higher on worsening crop ratings, the trade is very low volume. We're going to take a timeout when we come back. Latest from the stockyards, feedlots, we're going to update futures and more. All that when we return in just a moment.
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0: 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Now, Oklahoma National Stockyard, 7,200 head yesterday. Final report. Feeder steers and heifers mostly steady. Weaned steer and heifer calves 10 to 20 lower in a light test. That was on lesser quality. And unweaned calves sold sharply lower. Feeder cattle steers, maybe large ones, 3 to 4 weights, $5 to $5.90. 4 to 5 weights, $4.20, 5 to $5.47. 5 to 6 weights, $4.40 to $5.06. 6 to 7 weights, $3.77 to $4.56. 7 to 8 weights, $3.63 to $4.11. 8 to 9 weights, $3.37 to $3.73. 9 to 1,000 pounds, $3.32.50 to $3.56. Over 1,000 pounds, $3.06 to $3.21.50. Joplin Regional Stockyards, 10,397 head. Feeder steers under 750 pounds, steady to 8 lower. Over 750 pounds, steady to 7 higher. Feeder heifers under 600 pounds, 5 to 10 lower. And over 650 pounds, steady to 10 higher. The light 6-weight heifers were 25 higher. Feeder cattle steers, medium large ones, 3 to 4 weights, $6 to $7.40. 4 to 5 weights, $5.30 to $6. 5 to 6 weights, $4.50 to $5.40. 6 to 7 weights, $4.10 to $4.75. 7 to 8 weights, $3.72 to $4.20. 8 to 9 weights, $3.47 to $3.74. 9 to 1,000 pounds, $3.35 to $3.47. Over 1,000 pounds at $3.12, $3.20. Now, Tulsa Livestock, 1,500.

0: 108 head yesterday. Steers were not well tested. The heifers were 8 to 12 lower. Slaughter cows were 3 lower and slaughter bulls 8 higher. Feeder cattle steers, maybe large ones, 2 to 3 weights, 550 to 695. 3 to 4 weights, 550 to 662.50. And 4 to 5 weights, 477 to 577.50. We will check all the grains in just a moment.
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0: We'll check all the futures here right now. June live cattle up 165, 255.02. August up 47 at 247.62. October is up 72 at 239.67. May feeder cattle up 80 cents at 369.60. August up 412 at 362.97. September is up 390 at 360.10. Kansas City wheat, July's up 2.5, 306 and a quarter. September is up 2.75 at 716 and a half. Chicago wheat, July's up 3.5, 668. September is up 330 at 680 and three quarters. July corn is down 1.5, 475 and a half. September is down a penny and a quarter at 481. August soybeans down a half, 1210 and a half. September is up a quarter at 1195 and a half. July cotton's down 169, 8201. December's down 110, 8288. Dave Lanning on the radio, Oklahoma Ag Network.
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0: You've been waiting, and it's almost here. The Pride of Texas Carnival. Welcome the Pride of Texas Carnival back to Woodward Thursday through Sunday. 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
1: Sunshine this afternoon, north winds gusting to 25 miles an hour. We'll see highs near 69. We've got you covered on K101.

0: ABC News, I'm Wayne Cabot. It's all the talk at the Capitol today. Spending taxpayer money to compensate Trump allies who claim to have been unfairly prosecuted. Acting AG Todd Blanche getting an earful on Capitol Hill from this hearing.
1: Yesterday, you created a $1.8 billion slush fund to dole out taxpayer dollars to the president's supporters, including those who attacked this Capitol on January 6th. That is pure theft of public funds.
0: Maryland Democratic Senator Chris Van Hollen. In Texas Senate race, President Trump just endorsed Ken Paxton on primary day itself, there in five other states. An American missionary doctor, Peter Stafford, has tested positive for Ebola in Central Africa. Dr. Scott Myrie is one of the doctor's colleagues.
2: He put himself unknowingly at risk by doing surgery on a very sick patient who ended up probably dying from Ebola.
0: 131 deaths so far. This is ABC News. About the Iran war, President Trump is expected to huddle today in the Situation Room with military advisors about what to do next. ABC's Karen Travers says that resuming the bombing came this close.
3: President Trump said Tuesday he was an hour away from making a decision to launch military strikes today against Iran.
4: Yeah, it was all done. The boats, the ships are all loaded. They're loaded to the brim. And we're all set to start.
3: But the president said he put the strikes on hold at the request of Qatar, Saudi Arabia, and the UAE. Asked about his new deadline for Iran to come to the negotiating table, the president said,
4: I mean, I'm saying 2 or 3 days, maybe Friday, Saturday, Sunday, something, maybe early next week, a limited period of time.
3: Karen Travers, ABC News, the White House.
0: Did he slip or was he pushed? The son of the billionaire founder of the fashion brand Mango has posted bail after being arrested in the death of his father. Isaac Andic was hiking with his son Jonathan when he fell off a cliff near Barcelona in 2024. I'm Wayne Cabot, ABC News.
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1: 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What's that?
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3: Your K101 weather forecast. Sunshine, gusty north winds through this afternoon. Partly cloudy tonight. Lows around 47. Mix of sun and clouds tomorrow. Light winds. Highs near 70. Good chances for rain tomorrow night. Lows around 52. Areas of showers, possibly a thunderstorm Thursday with those highs around 70. Good chances for rain Friday. Slight chances on Saturday. Highs will be in the upper 70s. We've got you covered on K101 and K101online.com.
4: Blaming all of my roots, I showed up in boots and ruined your black tie affair.

Hey, 101 weather, sunshine this afternoon, areas of clouds tonight, lows around 47. We'll see a mix of sun and clouds tomorrow, highs near 70. We've got you covered on K101.

0: ABC News, I'm Wayne Cabot.
1: Will you commit that none of this money will go to President Trump's campaign donors?
2: I am not committing to anything beyond the settlement agreement itself.
0: Acting Attorney General Todd Blanch dodging questions from Senator Chris Coons about a taxpayer fund to pay Trump allies, including people who were prosecuted for the January 6th attack at the Capitol. Blanch says the $1.8 billion fund would be overseen by a commission that doesn't have to reveal who gets paid. President Trump is figuring out next moves in the Iran war a day after calling off more bombing at the request of Gulf allies.
3: I had made the decision. So they called up, they had heard I made the decision, and said, sir, could you give us a couple of more days because we think they're being reasonable.
0: President Trump has endorsed Ken Paxton in the Texas Senate race, hoping to defeat incumbent John Cornyn, with the primary voting underway today in six states, a test of the national mood. This is ABC News. China is right now welcoming Vladimir Putin, days after hosting President Trump. Here's ABC News national security analyst Mick Mulroy.
4: I think President Putin really wanted to get there as quickly as possible. Obviously, he views a relationship with China as absolutely pivotal. Those two countries believe they're a main pillar in the new multipolar world, as I like to say. And so he wants to really shore up that alliance and make sure there was no separation, if you will, from the President Trump's visit to Beijing.
0: Lyft is blocking a driver in Florida who charged a customer a $75 fee over spilled food and drinks. It was a scam. The driver sent a doctored photo. After picking up two teenage girls from the beach in Boca Raton, their dad, Bert Gore, telling ABC affiliate WPBF, he confronted one of his daughters.
5: She goes, "Dad, that's AI. You could see the Gemini logo."

0: on the bottom right-hand side of one of the photos.
1: Lesson learned to Dad. 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

0: 91 high schools from Texas, Oklahoma, and Kansas are coming together for Classic Bowl 38. 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
2: Your K101 weather forecast, sunshine, gusty north winds through this afternoon, partly cloudy tonight, lows around 47.

0: today to Oklahoma Farm Report. I'm Casey Shepherd. Live cattle futures closed the day mostly higher. June live cattle gained 117 to settle at 254.55. August ended up a dime to finish at 247.25. Feeder cattle also saw a massive surge in the deferred contracts, with May up 77 at 369.57, with both August and September shooting up an impressive 480, leaving August at 363.65 and September at 361. We'll check your grains coming up next.
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0: Kansas City hard red winter wheat was steady to higher, with July unchanged at 703, September up 2 cents at 714. July corn found some pressure, dropping a penny and three quarters to settle at 475. Soybeans finished the day mixed as August fell a penny and a quarter to 1209, but September did pick up 2 cents to close at 1197. Cotton finished lower across the board, with July down 142 at 82.28. Looking at energies, crude oil dropped 102 to settle at 107.64. Natural gas climbed 8.5 cents to finish at 310. I'm Casey Shepherd for Oklahoma Farm Report.

Hey, 101 weather, sunshine this afternoon, areas of clouds tonight, lows around 47. We'll see a mix of sun and clouds tomorrow, highs near 70. We've got you covered on K101.

0: ABC News, I'm Wayne Cabot. Police in San Diego say victims of gunfire yesterday at a mosque fought and died, saving others. One of the teenage shooters apparently posted a live stream of the attack before the killers killed themselves. Chief Scott Wall.
1: What you will not hear from us today is the names of these two suspects. Today is about our victims and our community.
0: Vice President J.D. Vance says using nearly $2 billion taxpayer dollars to compensate wronged Americans would finally put an end to what happened on January 6th.
2: Let's turn the page on this thing that we did under the last administration where we tried to throw people in prison because they had the wrong politics. Let's throw people in prison who broke the law.
0: He didn't rule out paying compensation to people convicted of assaulting police officers that day. President Trump says he was an hour away from ordering more strikes on Iran this week before allies said don't do it. This is ABC News.
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8: 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It's time for our afternoon wrap-up. All the market details coming up after this on K101.
9: Hi, I'm Michael McGuire with McGuire Capital. 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
1: Well, the livestock complex trading mixed today as the cattle contracts are rallying, but the lean hog contracts are still continuing to struggle. Live cattle contracts trading mostly higher as the contracts are hopeful that fundamental support will develop firmly later this week. But right now, they're just pleased with the slight uptick in boxed beef prices that are starting the week off. You'll notice just a little bit of hesitancy in the spot August contract, but that's likely stemming from the contract being near that resistance level. More than anything, the market's hopeful that fundamental support will develop from the Fed cash cattle market. However, it's also aware that as packers are buying for a holiday-shortened weekend with the cattle on feed report on Friday, the cash market may not be quite as fruitful as we've seen in the past few weeks. Box beef prices are higher, choice up 361 at $395.75, select up 365 at $393.88 with a movement of 43 total loads. Feeder cattle complex also enjoying a good rally today as traders are willing to let the contracts trade higher as long as the live cattle contracts continue to do so. And while the live cattle contracts continue to rally, feeder cattle contracts will be following closely as well. Lean hog contracts, though, are trading lower as the market continues to struggle to find the support it needs to establish some technical momentum. Right now, June hogs are down 32 at 98.20, July hogs down 30 at 102.45, and August hogs down 77 at 102.45. Biggest strain on the pork cutout values was that 337 decline in the loin. Projected lean hog index is delayed from the source right now. Wheat futures are mixed. Kansas City is down, while Chicago-style wheat is up 1-2. Corn futures also down today, 1-2. And your soybeans are mixed, flat to a penny higher. We'll check your futures in just a moment.
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1: Live cattle futures closed the day mostly higher. June live cattle gained 117 to settle at 254.55. August ended up a dime to finish at 247.25. Feeder cattle also saw a massive surge in the deferred contracts, with May up 77 at 369.57, with both August and September shooting up an impressive 480, leaving August at 363.65 and September at 361. Kansas City hard red winter wheat was steady to higher, with July unchanged at 703, September up 2 cents at 714. July corn found some pressure, dropping a penny and three quarters to settle at 475. Soybeans finished the day mixed as August fell a penny and a quarter to 1209, but September did pick up 2 cents to close at 1197. Cotton finished lower across the board, with July down 142 at 82.28. Looking at energy's crude oil dropped 102 to settle at 107.64. Natural gas climbed 8.5 cents to finish at 310. That's a wrap of your afternoon agricultural news and markets. I'm Casey Shepard for Oklahoma Farm Report.
3: K101, the Pride of Texas Carnival is just a couple of days away. Thursday, Friday, Saturday, and Sunday. East side of Crystal Beach Park, right along Lakeview Drive, just north of the Thunder Courts. Thursday, 5 to 10. Friday, 5 to 10. Saturday, 2 to 10. And Sunday, 1 until 6. 4 days of food, folks, and fun with the Pride of Texas Carnival and K101. We are on the downhill slide. It is brought to you today by Pioneer Fiber Internet. I'm Sean Kelly, and I've been a parent for a while now. And I'm going to pass along a tip for a lot of you young parents. Quickest way for a parent to get a child's attention is to sit down and look comfortable.

101 came across an interesting little tidbit of information. 7% of people have hidden a gift under their bed. Oh my gosh, that's where I hid last year's Christmas presents. Sorry, kids.

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2: Your K101 weather forecast, a mix of sun and clouds through this evening, partly cloudy tonight, lows around 47. Mix of sun and clouds tomorrow with light winds, highs near 70. Good chances for rain tomorrow night, lows around 52. Areas of showers, possibly a thunderstorm Thursday, highs will be around 70. Good chances for rain Friday, slight chances on Saturday with highs in the upper 70s. We've got you covered on K101 and K101online.com.

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Well, a new Billboard music chart has come out for the week, and guess what? Ella Langley making history once again. 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

0: 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Now, Taylor Swift has done it, but, you know, she's not really a true country artist like Ella is. So, Ella Langley, Be Her on K101. 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
1: 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The Pride of Texas Carnival. 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
1: A 101 weather, mix of sun and clouds through.

0: ABC News, I'm Wayne Cabot. Vice President Vance says a fund to pay aggrieved Americans using $1.8 taxpayer dollars, $1.8 billion, would be decided case by case and wouldn't rule out paying those who attacked cops at the Capitol on January 6th. Asked about the war.
1: We are not going to have a deal that allows the Iranians to have a nuclear weapon. So as the president just told me, we're locked and loaded. We don't want to go down that pathway, but the president is willing and able to go down that pathway.
0: New details about the young killers who murdered three people yesterday at a San Diego mosque from Police Chief Scott Wall.
2: The guns were not registered to these individuals and belonged to the parents of one of the individuals.
0: Noticing the guns were gone from her home, the mother of one of the teens alerted the police, who could not stop them in time. Markets closing lower today, the Dow falling 322 points. This is ABC News.
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5: From the K101 Newsroom, I'm Tyler Riggs. Your K101 weather, partly cloudy skies for tonight with 20-mile-an-hour wind gusts. Overnight lows falling to 47. Mostly cloudy skies tomorrow. Slight chance of storms in the afternoon. High temperatures around 69 in the tri-state. Investment firm 311 Capital Management has officially withdrawn its bid to manage billions of dollars in Oklahoma state funds. The decision follows mounting legal threats, political scrutiny, and conflict of interest concerns tied to Oklahoma's Invest in Oklahoma program. Comes after Attorney General Gittner Drummond publicly challenged the proposed contract involving 311 Capital Management, arguing the agreement was legally flawed, as Drummond said there is undisclosed business ties existing between Governor Kevin Stitt and Citizen Capital, which is the parent company connected to 311 Capital Management. Drummond also demanded State Treasurer Todd Russ rescind the award by today. Two defendants accused of defrauding billions of dollars from the state in the Swadley's Barbecue State Parks contract case have pleaded guilty. Today, Curtis Brooklander and Timothy Hooper entered negotiated guilty pleas after they were accused of defrauding the Oklahoma Tourism and Recreation Department. As part of his plea deal, Brooklander will receive multiple 10-year suspended sentences under the supervision of Oklahoma Probation Services. He's also ordered to pay $2,000 restitution, as well as other fines and court costs. Hooper received a deferred sentence until May 18th of 2031. He'll be supervised by Oklahoma Probation Services as well. The guilty pleas come as Swadley's owner Brett Swadley is starting his trial in the same case. Swadley also accused of defrauding the state. He faces several charges. In sports on K101, KWOX, FM Woodward, powered by Lucky Star Casinos. College baseball tonight, OU faces LSU in the first round of the SEC tournament. Game will be on Z92. It was originally scheduled for 8 o'clock,

0: but it will be starting at a later time due to delays in the SEC tournament. That's what get your weather news and sports with your 4 o'clock report on K101.
1: Oh, let's see. We've got Pride Texas Carnival coming up in 2 days.
0: 2 days.
1: 2 days from today. Here. Yep. 6 o'clock on, or 5 o'clock will get underway on Thursday. 5 to 10 Thursday, 5 to 10 Friday, 2 to 10 on Saturday, and 1 to 6 on Sunday. So it's on same place it's been forever. East side of Crystal Beach Park, just north of the Thunder Courts.
0: I would say, I like to say right next to the Thunder Court. CJ gets real technical with it. You guys get real technical with it.
1: Well, if I could put a pin, like a Google Maps pin on the radio and give you the precise longitude and latitude locations, I would do that.
0: You guys are a bit more proper with it, I guess. I'm just more plain.
1: No, but it's going to be a lot of fun. You can ride all the rides they'll have the bracelets every day. Mm-hmm. For $30, I believe it is this year. And then individual ride tickets are $1 a piece. It takes 2 or 3, 4 tickets sometimes to use those if you want to do the individual tickets.
0: Right. So,
1: anyway, it's it all benefits the Classic Bowl Foundation, helps support scholarships that are given out every year as part of the Classic Bowl, which, of course, getting underway on Sunday with softball. So looking forward to that as well.
0: No, what a lead in to Classical Week. Yep. Have your fun at the Carnival Pride of Texas, right? Come on, watch some softball, some baseball, and 4-0 will be to that big football game parade on Saturday.
1: See, they had some no flare ups today with those wildfires in southwest Kansas. I think with between the north wind, the cooler temperatures, the higher humidity all helping out, and the firefighters keeping that. But man, that stuff was just flaring up. Day after day, it's not often you see fires flare up 4 or 5 days after they started.
0: Thursday. Yeah. And, started with that dry lightning, and you had mentioned, you got multiple areas that they got to cover. I mean, it's kind of a tough one to really get your arms around. So,
1: but there is a relief fund for folks if you want to help out those folks in Meade and Clark County of Wildfire Relief Fund being sent up. 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That address, P.O. Box 276 in Ashland, 67831. 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

K101, the second in command of ISIS, was killed in a joint U.S.-Nigerian military operation. The U.S. provided the weapons, while Nigerian princes created an email campaign to raise money.

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0: 101 covering your country with Josh Ross. Hate how you look. Apparently, people are saying thank you to AI. Researchers say it's because people extend human-like feelings of gratitude to systems that appear helpful, kind of reflecting deeply ingrained social habits. Really? People are saying thank you to ChatGPT. People don't even say thank you when I hold the door open for them. This is the Downhill Slide. It's brought to you today by Pioneer Internet on K101. Take a look at your K101 weather forecast. 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
1: Your K101 weather forecast, a mix of sun and clouds through this evening, partly cloudy tonight, lows around 47. Mix of sun and clouds tomorrow with light winds, highs near 70. Good chances for rain tomorrow night, lows around 52. Areas of showers, possibly a thunderstorm Thursday, highs will be around 70. Good chances for rain Friday, slight chances on Saturday with highs in the upper 70s. We've got

0: Hey, 101, we've got your country covered with Shaboozy and Jelly Roll. Amen. Lainey Wilson, Duck Hodges, as you probably are aware now, got married on Mother's Day. We're learning more about their thoughts on that day in an interview on the red carpet before the ACM Awards. Duck says that it was the first time he'd ever seen Lainey in a dress, which is really not a big surprise since Lainey, known for her bell-bottom pants.
1: And it was just one of the most stunning moments that she's ever, I mean, she just looked unbelievable. And then just the rest of the night, I told her after the wedding, it was so cool because I felt like all night, me and her were just together in our own little world.
0: Lainey will be opening for Chris Stapleton in Nashville this Saturday. Then she'll be heading out on her tour of her own this summer and fall. We're on the downhill slide, wrapping up your workday. 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Nightlight in Alva is the place to party in Northwest Oklahoma this Friday. 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
0: Be a part of the Classic Bowl 38 Parade. 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Partly cloudy tonight, lows around 47. We'll see areas of clouds tomorrow with highs near 70. We've got you covered on K101.

0: ABC News, I'm Wayne Cabot. The Justice Department now revealing more about its settlement with President Trump about his lawsuit against the IRS. In an addendum just now being revealed, the IRS would be, quote, forever barred from auditing Trump, his family, or their companies. Vice President J.D. Vance wouldn't rule out paying compensation to people who stormed the Capitol, and even those convicted of attacking police officers.
1: Every single case has its own details. Every single case has, you know, there are things about it that maybe don't meet the eye. We're just going to look at every case by case. That's all I'm saying. I'm not committing to giving anybody money or committing to giving no one money.
0: Georgians are voting in record numbers today in the primary. Voting is also underway in Kentucky, Alabama, Idaho, Oregon, and Pennsylvania, measuring Trump's hold on his party. Today, Trump endorsed Texas Attorney General Ken Paxton for Senate over the incumbent John Cornyn. This is ABC News.
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4: From the K101 Newsroom, I'm Tyler Riggs. Your K101 weather, partly cloudy skies for tonight with 20-mile-an-hour wind gusts, overnight lows of 47. Mostly cloudy skies tomorrow, slight chance of storms in the afternoon, high temperatures around 69 in the tri-state. Two defendants accused of defrauding millions of dollars from the state in the Swadley's Barbecue State Parks contract case have now pleaded guilty. Today, Curtis Brooklander and Timothy Hooper entered negotiated guilty pleas after they were accused defrauding the Oklahoma Tourism and Recreation Department. As part of his plea deal, Brooklander will receive multiple 10-year suspended sentences under the supervision of the Oklahoma Probation Services. He'll also order to pay $2,000 in restitution, as well as other fines and court costs. Hooper received a deferred sentence until May of 2031. He will also be supervised by Oklahoma Probation Services. The guilty pleas come as Swadley's owner, Brett Swadley, started his trial in the same case. Swadley is also accused of defrauding the state and faces several charges. Investment firm 311 Capital Management has officially withdrawn its bid to manage billions of dollars in Oklahoma state funds. The decision follows mounting legal threats, political scrutiny, and conflict of interest concerns tied to Oklahoma's Invest in Oklahoma program. Attorney General Gittner Drummond publicly challenged the proposed contract involving 311 Capital Management, arguing the agreement was legally flawed as Drummond claimed undisclosed business ties existed between Governor Kevin Stitt and Citizen Capital LLC, which is the parent company that managed 311 Capital Management. Drummond had also demanded State Treasurer Todd Russ rescind the award by today. July West Texas Intermediate crude dropped 23 cents on the day, closing at $104.15. July natural gas rose 9 cents, closing at $3.28. In sports on K101, KWOX, FM Woodward, powered by Lucky Star Casinos. College baseball tonight, OU faces LSU in the first round of the SEC tournament. That game will be on Z92. It was originally scheduled to start at 8 o'clock, but the SEC tournament is running behind, so we'll start a little bit later. That's a look at your weather news and sports with your 5 o'clock report on K101.
5: I don't know if you saw this, but apparently homeowners, landowners shooting at utility workers is something that happens from time to time.
4: Really?
5: Well, Attorney General Drummond had to put out a press release reminding folks that shooting at utility workers is a crime.
4: Not allowed.

0: because customers, as utility workers, that is, as well as county assessors, are legally authorized to enter your property if they're doing their job. You know, you can always ask for identification, what they're doing.
1: Yeah,
0: why you're going to ask them about it, but you can't bar them from being on your property. So apparently, I'm just, because he had to send out a press release, I'm assuming that this has been something that has happened recently.
1: Somebody brought it up, yeah.
0: Yeah, that's, hey, we need to, somebody, you know, my utility workers were out there trying to, you know, repair a power line and somebody pulled a gun on them.
1: Yeah.
0: Don't do that.
1: That would cause all sorts of issues for the company and the person.
0: Yeah, so no, don't. I know people don't like county assessors because generally if the county assessor's on your property, that means you're probably going to have a property tax increase.
1: Right.
0: But they have a job to do and they have a legal right to be there. So just, I know it's stand your ground is really a tempting thing, but there are some people that do have a right to be on their property if they're doing it in accordance with their job.
1: Some of the things we have to talk about that comes through the pipeline of legalities, man. I'm telling you.
0: Classic Bowl coming up Sunday. Softball at Woodward High School. Looking for that. Forward to that. 2 o'clock Sunday afternoon. Two games get underway. Then Monday is baseball. Next Monday, Fuller Park, 4 o'clock. Golf next Tuesday. Girls basketball next Tuesday, boys basketball on Thursday, Classic Bowl parade on Saturday, and then Classic Bowl football with the football players, that amazing honor band, 250-plus member honor band.
1: Oh, yes.
0: Cheerleaders. You have over 250 honor band members. I think we have over 300 cheerleaders.
1: That is correct. Over 300 cheerleaders in total in terms of cheerleaders, honor squad, and instructors, over 350 there was the final count.
0: Yeah.
1: I mean, it's nearly 300 athletes was the total there. So, I mean, we tied about 1,000, and that's, again, going to hold true this year.
0: How many schools are sending cheerleading squads?
1: Oh, goodness. We had the list earlier. I'd have to go back and count a lot.
0: Probably a good 30, I would think, if we're approaching 20 to 30 schools sending their cheerleading squads as well. So.
1: Absolutely. And the good news of all this is that, you know, years past, I'm going to knock on wood right now. Years past, we dealt with a little bit of weather, you know, especially start of the week. So far, looking good, it seems like.
0: Yeah.
1: Gonna knock on wood, not try to jinx it, but everything so far looking solid.
0: Or, I mean, if it's going to rain, Wednesday would be a good day for rain.
1: Wednesday,
0: Thursday, because basketball.
1: Thursday, basketball's inside on Thursday. Can't do it Tuesday because we got golf.
0: Yeah, Tuesday we got golf. So no rain Sunday, Monday, or Tuesday.
1: Yeah.
0: It can rain Wednesday, Thursday, and Friday, and then dry on Saturday.
1: Be perfect.
0: Yeah. I put my order in.
1: Okay.
0: I'm going to send it off to David Payne. This is my request for weather next week.
1: That's our humble request.
0: It's the Downhill Slide on K101, brought to you by Pioneer Fiber Internet. 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

0: got your country covered with Mike Ryan. I was wrong. Well, according to a recent story I read, a handful of almonds a day may reduce fat and keep your heart healthy. Yeah, I like mine in a heaping bowl of ice cream. This is the Downhill Slide. 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I'm Sean Kelly on K101.
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0: You've been waiting, and it's almost here. 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
0: Your K101 weather forecast, a mix of sun and clouds through this evening, partly cloudy tonight, lows around 47. Mix of sun and clouds tomorrow with light winds, highs near 70. Good chances for rain tomorrow night, lows around 52. Areas of showers, possibly a thunderstorm Thursday, highs will be around 70. Good chances for rain Friday, slight chances on Saturday with highs in the upper 70s. We've got you covered on K101 and K101online.com.

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1: Looking back now, it makes me laugh. 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Knew it all already, there was nothing to learn. 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Listen to our music just a little too loud. We were hanging in there with the outcast crowd.

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0: ABC News, I'm Wayne Cabot. The Senate has just advanced legislation to force President Trump to withdraw from the Iran war. Republican Bill Cassidy voting with Democrats. Again, dismissing the pain at the pump, Trump today called high gas prices peanuts in denying Iran a nuke. ABC Stephen Portnoy reports under Trump's settlement with the IRS, he will never face audits.
1: An order from the acting attorney general has the Justice Department agreeing it is forever barred and precluded from pursuing any currently pending matters against Donald Trump, his family, or Trump-affiliated entities.
0: In San Diego, ABC's Alex Stone on writings found by the teenagers who killed three at an Islamic center.
2: The FBI insisting in this that what they're calling a manifesto, that it was not specifically against the Islamic faith, that it was against everybody and against all religions.
0: We've learned the shooters live-streamed their attack. This is ABC News. The American missionary doctor who got infected with Ebola in Central Africa is on his way to Germany for treatment as the death toll hits 131. A Florida Lyft driver tried to lift a customer's pockets by claiming the man's daughter spilled food and drink and sent a picture to prove it. But upon closer examination,
3: she goes, "Dad, that's AI. You could see the Gemini logo on the bottom right-hand side of one of the photos."
0: That's the logo for Google's AI Gemini. Bert Gore telling ABC affiliate WPBF, lesson learned.
3: If you're not paying attention to this and, you know, you're getting charged $75, I mean, you know, it can really add up. So you really got to pay attention.
0: He says that a Lyft representative agreed that they were fake pictures, apologized, and has now blocked the driver. Hosting a Super Bowl for the first time, Nashville, Tennessee. The NFL just announcing today that it will get the honor in 2030. I'm Wayne Cabot, ABC News.
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3: Your K101 weather forecast, a mix of sun and clouds through this evening, partly cloudy tonight, lows around 47. Mix of sun and clouds tomorrow with light winds, highs near 70. Good chances for rain tomorrow night, lows around 52. Areas of showers, possibly a thunderstorm Thursday, highs will be around 70. Good chances for rain Friday, slight chances on Saturday with highs in the upper 70s. We've got you covered on K101 and K101online.com.

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3: Hey, 101 weather, mix of sun and clouds through this evening. Partly cloudy tonight, lows around 47. We'll see areas of clouds tomorrow with highs near 70. We've got you covered on K101.

0: ABC News. I'm Dave Packer. The Senate narrowly advanced an Iran war powers resolution this afternoon by a vote of 50 to 47. It's the first time the Senate's approved moving forward with the resolution after seven previously failed votes. An extraordinary order from the Justice Department barring the IRS from investigating past actions of President Trump, his oldest sons, and their companies. This follows the Justice Department's new fund, $1.8 billion in taxpayer money to compensate Trump allies potentially going to January 6 rioters who attacked police officers. On the Hill today, Senator Chris Van Hollen.
1: That is pure theft of public funds.
0: The first polls closing on a critical primary night. Kentucky, Georgia, Alabama, Pennsylvania, Idaho, and Oregon are all in the spotlight. And authorities in San Diego still trying to determine a motive for yesterday's shooting at an Islamic center. Two teenage gunmen are believed to have killed three people. This is ABC News. Pope Leo is expected to release an encyclical to address challenges surrounding AI technology with the help of Anthropic co-founder Christopher Ulla. At the White House today, Vice President Vance addressing that encyclical.
2: One of the things I always found fascinating about Pope Leo is that he chose the name Leo XIV, which of course is recollecting Leo XIII. Leo XIII was the Pope during a period of incredible industrial transformation in the entire world. Of course, that industrial transformation, according to a lot of people, led to the rise of fascism and communism in Europe. I think it was interesting that Leo XIV chose that name to maybe apply Christian social teaching in a new era with a new technological innovation in the same

0: same way that the Industrial Revolution was the technological innovation of its time.
1: Less than a week after President Trump's summit in China, Vladimir Putin now meeting President Xi in Beijing. The Kremlin says Putin and Xi plan to discuss economic and international issues. Dave Packer, ABC News.
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